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5: Mostly clear skies overnight tonight, down to 54 degrees for an overnight low. Less wind, just variable out of the northwest. Staying mostly sunny as we head back to work on our Monday. Pretty similar temperatures compared to Sunday, looking at 76 into the afternoon. And light breeze at times out of the northwest into the afternoon as well. We'll stay partly cloudy late into the day and partly cloudy then Monday night, looking at 56 for an overnight low. Tuesday, mostly sunny and 78. I'm meteorologist Jason Laird.
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Head in a bottle for my heart in a case. 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
4: Mostly clear skies overnight tonight, down to 54 degrees for an overnight low. Less wind, just variable out of the northwest. Staying mostly sunny as we head back to work on our Monday. Pretty similar temperatures compared to Sunday, looking at 76 into the afternoon, and light breeze at times out of the northwest into the afternoon as well. We'll stay partly cloudy late into the day and partly cloudy then Monday night, looking at 56 for an overnight low. Tuesday, mostly sunny and 78. I'm meteorologist Jason Laird.
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1: 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The Crook and Chase countdown begins now. Number 30.
2: Hey, we'd like to point out the video for this song spotlights Tennessee's own Mount Juliet Fire Department, located just east of Nashville. Chase Matthew is holding it down once again in the starting position with a salute to our first responders.

0: You know, Chase Matthew honors service members and first responders at every concert, and that song is dedicated to them. Holding It Down, number 30 on the Crook and Chase Countdown. Hi, everybody. I'm Lori Ann Crook.
1: I'm Charlie Chase. A big hello as we kick off a truly interesting show of salutes to the teachers and mentors who truly change lives. Blake Shelton, Corey Kent, and Dirk Bentley are on hand to tell us who's made a difference for them.
0: Plus, our longtime friend Josh Turner is in studio with us today, celebrating the 20th anniversary of his career-changing album, Your Man. And he has some advice for anyone dreaming of being the next country superstar.
1: And maybe the most touching story, a throwback with Toby Keith, the teacher who discovered his writing talents in the sixth grade, and his dad's hilarious reaction is on the way.
0: Also, hey, listen, Luke Combs says it was his high school chorus teacher, Miss Bryant, who recognized he had a gift and built his confidence in music. In fact, Luke flew her to Nashville as a special guest when he was inducted into the Grand Ole Opry back in 2019. Miss Bryant's prize pupil enters the charts this week with yet another hit song. Number 29, Luke Combs, Rethink Some Things.

0: at number 29, Rethink Some Things. That is Luke Combs. Tickets, by the way, went on sale this weekend for Luke's 2027 My Kind of Saturday Night Tour. A dozen new stadium dates added.
1: 2027. I don't even know what I'm doing next week, much less next year. Take some planning for that. And this is pretty cool. Luke is taking the legendary group Shenandoah on the road for those stadium dates. You may remember Luke recorded with Marty Rabin and the guys a few years ago. It was one of their all-time biggest hits, Reimagined. Two Dozen Roses. This is Luke Combs with Shenandoah.

0: Luke Combs with one of his favorite bands, Shenandoah, for their reimagined version of the 1989 hit, Two Dozen Roses. And as we mentioned, you can catch them on tour together next year.
1: Hey, I love that word catch because the audience caught Russell Dickerson in a different way recently. You know, he stepped up on a speaker. You know, the guys do that, Charlie.
0: Oh, yeah.
1: It gave way. He fell right into the crowd, yes. Popped right back up, kept on singing. Wasn't hurt.
0: I saw that.
1: It was at Mansfield Speedway in Ohio. So the joke is he survived a crash and burn. Number 28 this week, Russell Dickerson, Worth Your While.

0: Want To, a Crook and Chase classic from Sugarland's sophomore album, Enjoy the Ride. And my goodness, time has flown by. That was 20 years ago.
1: Yeah, well, hey, they are celebrating those 20 years of hits. Jennifer Nettles and Christian Bush are teaming up once again for a big run of tour dates in October and November. It's called the Ride or Die Tour.
0: I prefer to ride. Thank you.
1: Yes.
0: Time for a quick break. We'll return with Blake Shelton and his plans to honor the legend who taught him all about real country music.
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0: Let him in anyway. Blake Shelton easing back a space to 27 here on the Crook and Chase Countdown. And if you've ever wondered where Blake learned to sing with such heart and soul, well, look no further. Blake's teacher wasn't in the classroom, but on the radio.
1: That's right. It was a country music legend and Hall of Famer who Blake wants to expose to a whole new generation. And he's putting a plan in motion to uphold the legacy of that teacher, the late, great Keith Whitley.
2: Over the last couple of years, our kids have started discovering like some older country music, not just what they're hearing current today, you know, and Keith Whitley is one of the artists that they've fallen in love with. And then because they're playing it all the time, then Gwen falls in love with his music, just like we all always have been in love with it. And I remember one night it was just Gwen and I at the house one weekend. And I said, you know what, tonight we're going to watch the Keith Whitley documentary. You're going to freak out when you see this story, you know? And so I looked on, you know, Netflix and couldn't find it, and Apple. And I finally realized, I Googled it. There is no documentary on Keith Whitley's life, which is criminal to me. And so with my downtime, I decided I'm going to try to get the rights, and the permission to make a documentary on Keith Whitley's life and career. And so I finally, you know, was able to have a meeting with Lori, and she agreed to give her blessing and give us permission to make this documentary.
1: Hey, good news. That documentary is in the works. I told Blake at that time that Charlie and I knew Keith Whitley. We had him on our show numerous times his short career. And I said to Blake, call me. We have all kinds of rare footage of Keith. Well, I got the call, and we're very excited about contributing to the legacy of Keith Whitley.
0: And you know, Keith remains a musical hero, and I think you'll understand why as we rediscover Keith through his last number one hit before passing away at the young age of 34. The gold record from 1988, I'm No Stranger to the Rain.

0: was a great friend of ours, is a Hall of Fame legend, and our rediscovery artist today on Crook and Chase, the late but still so great Keith Whitley.
1: And another outstanding voice in country music checks in next to number 26. It's Alexandra Kay, who regularly performs Keith Whitley songs online and on stage. She's a big fan, and she's rising two spaces on the chart with her own hit, Straight for the Heart. This is Alexandra Kay.

0: After all, the bars are closed, which is also considered a state of emergency in this town. That was a top hit on Crooked Chase just 1 year ago for Thomas Rhett.
1: Okay, well, Corey Kent is on the way after the break, learning beyond the classroom what it takes to really sing a song.
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10: Mostly clear skies overnight tonight, down to 54 degrees for an overnight low. Less wind, just variable out of the northwest. Staying mostly sunny as we head back to work on our Monday. Pretty similar temperatures compared to Sunday, looking at 76 into the afternoon. And light breeze at times out of the northwest into the afternoon as well. We'll stay partly cloudy late into the day and partly cloudy then Monday night, looking at 56 for an overnight low. Tuesday, mostly sunny and 78. I'm meteorologist Jason Laird.
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1: It's always a good time here on Crook and Chase. Lorianne and Charlie here with Hudson Westbrook.
0: Fans, Hudson is releasing his sophomore album, Made You Look, on November 6th. Right now, Painted You Pretty is from his debut album at number 25.

0: song that's playing to win. It's the Crook and Chase Power Play.
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0: Water at a Wedding. That is Graylin James holding at number 24. What a story there. And for Corey Kent, that is the secret to a great country song, knowing how to tell the story.
1: Well, yeah, as we salute teachers and mentors this weekend, Corey made an interesting point about his role as a country artist and the surprising way he learned the art of telling a story through music.
0: When I hear you sing, it comes across to me that you are the song. You have lived it or are living it. Am I close on that?
2: Absolutely. I think that's artistry defined right there. You know, and if you haven't lived it, at least be a great narrator. You know, and I think that Elvis Presley did a great job at that. I think Garth Brooks and George Strait, and there were songs where they hadn't lived that story, but I believed every word coming out of their mouth because it sounded like they had. It's like hearing Morgan Freeman talk. Like, that guy could tell you a story that he's never lived and you'd believe it.
0: There's something for the man too. I've seen him in those roles.
2: He's great. And that's our job as entertainers and storytellers. But I think it makes our job much easier when you're writing a song from a place where you've lived it. And it makes it way easier for folks to buy in and believe it. And I think when you get fans buying into what you're saying and believing in the artist, that's what creates a 25-year career.

0: A recent top 10 hit for Corey Kent and Cole Wetzel on the Crook and Chase Countdown. That is Rocky Mountain Low, and give those guys credit. They have learned the art of telling a story in their own style.
1: Well, Charlie, I learned something from a lot of unforgettable teachers. Mm-hmm. That's what we're focusing on today.
0: Yeah.
1: Junior high gymnastics teacher, Miss Bell. I must have been annoying, Charlie, because anytime we were learning anything new, a flip or whatever,
0: yeah,
1: I would always say, I can't do it. Well, Miss Bell finally said to me, well, if you think you can't and you say you can't, you probably can't. How about flipping that to, I think I can, I'm going to try. And she said, you know, there's probably no limit to what you can do.
0: You know, I think we all learned something from that.
1: Amen.
0: Just right there as you were telling the story. Hey, we'll be right back with another hour of tributes to the greatest mentors of all time as

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0: Langley featuring Ernest, Loving Life Again, number 23 for another week here on Crook and Chase. And Ella is still recovering from a performance of her song, Choosin' Texas. It happened this past week on The Tonight Show with Jimmy Fallon. Actor Matthew McConaughey stopped by to promote an upcoming movie featuring the Last Bison Band. It's an actual band. Well, that led to Matthew on mandolin and Jimmy Fallon on washboard. Oh, that's all he can play. Joining the Last Bison Band, and they broke into their own version of Ella's Choosin' Texas.
1: She just did not know what to say. But, you know, there is a movement, Charlie, for Matthew McConaughey to become the president of the Ellis Fellas family.
0: Well, of course. I mean, everybody's catching the fever. She is setting all kinds of records with this song. The anthem of 2026, it's Ella Langley and Choosin' Texas.

Easy to Love. Dustin Lynch back at number 22 for another week here on the Crook and Chase Countdown. And next at 21, John Party easing back a space with his rowdy passion song. After a night on the dance floor, he just wants to get those boots off for more reasons than one.

0: Your Heart or Mine rounds out our superstar double shot of John Party. And coming up on Crook and Chase, rising star Lakeland Lemmings looks to a legendary superstar for life lessons.
1: Just being able to help people and remain humble.
2: Hi, everybody. Crook and Chase here. You know, we've interviewed country artists for decades. Along the way, Riley Green admitted to us what riles him up.
0: And hey, we discovered why Lauren Elena had to strong-arm her friend Kane Brown. And on the last cruise, Keith Urban led us all in a sing-along.
2: All that proves what we learned a long time ago. Some of the best moments in country music don't always happen on stage. They happen sitting around swapping stories about the road, the songs, and what inspired them.
0: It could be laughing about a story you've never heard before, or a behind-the-scenes memory that changes the way you hear a favorite song forever. Those are the moments fans remember.
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7: Mostly clear skies overnight tonight, down to 54 degrees for an overnight low. Less wind, just variable out of the northwest. Staying mostly sunny as we head back to work on our Monday. Pretty similar temperatures compared to Sunday, looking at 76 into the afternoon, and light breeze at times out of the northwest into the afternoon as well. We'll stay partly cloudy late into the day and partly cloudy then Monday night, looking at 56 for an overnight low. Tuesday, mostly sunny and 78. I'm meteorologist Jason Laird.
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0: Jelly Roll, Up a Space 2, number 20, with hands up. And I think that is exactly what Jelly Roll has been doing. He uses his music, I think you agree, Charlie. Mm-hmm. He uses his music and his life story to offer a hand up to all kinds of other people. Exactly. He's kind of a teacher of life lessons. And that is where rising star Lakeland Lemmings is focusing. There's another country legend she's been watching who has taught Lakeland about the kind of person that she really wants to be.
1: You have mentioned Carrie Underwood, Dolly, Reba, among those who are major influences on what you do.
2: Yeah, for sure.
1: Now, of course, they go beyond music as far as being influential, business, acting, everything else. What have you taken from any of those people and tried to incorporate in what you want to do? I know you want to remain yourself. You don't want to sound like them.
2: Right.
1: You don't want to look like them, stuff like that. So what's your take on that? And how do you fix it into who you are?
2: I've always said, like, if I could have my dream career would be to just have like a brand and a career like Dolly. Just the way that she was able to not only be honest in her songwriting and just have great music, but also be able to help people out. Like when she donated millions for, you know, wildfires and the floods and just different things. And have like Dollywood and all this different kind of stuff. That would be a dream. Just being able to help people and remain humble and just keep the faith.

0: The song is MacArthur, Hardy, Tim McGraw, Eric Church, and Morgan Wallen, all rolling back three spaces to number 19.
1: But what a group that is right there, isn't it? All right, now to new music and a new video to go with it. Cole Swindell has produced such a moving enactment of what he calls his most special video. Have the Kleenex handy when you check the video for this song. Listen to the lyrics and you'll understand why. This is Girl Dad from Cole Swindell.

0: Isn't that a sweet song? We're having a girl, Dad. That is Cole Swindell. Incidentally, the little girl he sings about, Rainy Gale, just turned one.
1: 1 year old. Mm-hmm. Well, coming up, Dierks Bentley gets a lesson in living from a country music legend. Plus, their cool collaboration coming up on Crick and Chase.
2: He's just a great guy.
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0: I think it's the night after. Think as you drunk. That's Riley turning green, remaining at number 18 here on the Crook and Chase Countdown.
1: I like the way you said that, Charlie. Well, listen, this is something cool. Riley took part last year in a collaboration with Dierks Bentley on the title track of Dierks' album, Broken Branches. Now, that recording session also included Country Music Hall of Fame legend John Anderson. So three generations of stars right there. And Dierks soaked up some of that John Anderson aura.
2: John's fun. I mean, he's still got the voice. He's still got the smile. He's just a great guy. You know, he drives himself around in an RV to go to gigs. He's telling the story about his RV broke down in Valdosta, Georgia, and he spent 3 days in a motel waiting for it to get fixed. I'm like, dude, you're a member of the Country Music Hall of Fame. What is going on here?
1: Yeah.
2: But he's just down to earth.
0: Yeah, you got to love that. No ego. John Anderson is a true country music legend. And here is that collaboration featuring Dierks Bentley, John Anderson, and Riley Green. Broken Branches on Crook and Chase.

0: That's right. Riley, where are you going?
1: I got a date tonight.
2: Date?
1: Yeah, I got a date.
2: Man,
0: I got the black sheep of his family right here.
1: Some little girl in my neighborhood.
2: All the girls are chasing.
3: He's got it at the top.
2: We'll stick around. We'll stay with the black sheep.
0: Yeah, it's just starting to get swinging now.
1: You'll have a good time.
2: All right, see you later. Calm down, boys. Broken Branches, Dirk Bentley featuring John Anderson and Riley Green. And wouldn't you love to hang out with those guys? Just listen to them. It had to be a lot of fun.
4: I would be sort of afraid to, but that's a whole other story.
0: I understand that.
4: Well, now for a duo that is opening up, gosh, all kinds of important conversations. Dan and Shay, number 17, with Say So.

0: Number 17 with Say So, Dan and Shay. The guys are headlining their Young Tour this year with Josh Ross and Tyler Hubbard along for the ride.
1: And this is ahead of Tyler turning duo again for some promised dates next year with Brian Kelly as they reunite as Florida Georgia Line. And while they're getting their plan together, we'll bring on Tyler with his 2024 solo hit. It's Back Then, Right Now.

0: That's Tyler Hubbard on Crook and Chase, Back Then, Right Now. And Lorianne, earlier you were talking about your teachers and their influence on your life and career. Mm-hmm. It had me thinking of Back Then, Right Now.
1: Yeah.
0: I was part-time in radio when I was in high school, and my teachers, my high school English teachers, were always encouraging me and correcting me when I did stupid stuff on the air. You know, they'd write stuff on the blackboard, pronounce this for me, and I would. But I still do stupid stuff. But anyway, I want to say a thank you to all my high school English teachers, especially my freshman teacher, Miss Fairchild. I know she listens to the show, and I hope she hears this.
2: Let her know that I have taken her place in correcting you.
0: Okay. Thank you.
2: Right. Hey, next hour, Josh Turner has some special advice for anyone with music dreams like his. Josh explains as we mark the 20th anniversary of his pivotal sophomore album and hit song, Your Man.
0: Also, Trisha Yearwood shares the person that inspired all the music she creates. More on the way here on Crook and Chase.
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0: photography for all the MacGyver TV shows.
1: Well, isn't that something?
0: Yeah.
1: Well, Cam is following in his footsteps. He's building quite the resume of his own. He directed the Midland video for this particular song, featuring lead singer Mark Weistreich, two-stepping at the world-famous Billy Bob's down there in Texas. This is Midland with Burnout.
2: Watching.

0: Get to drinking, Zach John King, sliding back of space to number 15 here on Crook and Chase. And you know, when it comes to heartbreak, Jordan Davis has outdone himself with a brand new song all about falling right back into a complicated relationship.
1: You know, he tried to stay out of it, Lorianne, but no, he's just ready to be a mess. Brand new from Jordan Davis on Crook and Chase.

That's the new song from Jordan Davis, Mess, here on Crook and Chase. And Zach Topp is next. You know, he lived a similar situation. He didn't write his latest song, but he says it really mirrors his personal situation, one that broke his young heart, ending in divorce. This is how it all played out. Zach Topp's South of Sanity, moving back a space to number 14.

0: Hometown Home, Low Cash with their recent chart hit on Crook and Chase. And happy birthday to Preston. You know, he just turned 52.
1: I'm sure they had a party, but I haven't seen the police report yet. On the way, our fastest rising song of the week. Plus, Trisha Yearwood salutes the person who schooled her on music.
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11: Mostly clear skies overnight tonight, down to 54 degrees for an overnight low. Less wind, just variable out of the northwest. Staying mostly sunny as we head back to work on our Monday. Pretty similar temperatures compared to Sunday, looking at 76 into the afternoon. And light breeze at times out of the northwest into the afternoon as well. We'll stay partly cloudy late into the day and partly cloudy then Monday night, looking at 56 for an overnight low. Tuesday, mostly sunny and 78. I'm meteorologist Jason Laird.
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1: You know, Morgan has been a longtime fan of Eric Church and may have been influenced on writing some good, sad songs. That sounds weird, but some good, sad songs. Here's a good example of what we're talking about. This is Eric Church. We go back to 2015 for this one. This is Record Year.

0: All My Exes, Laura and Elena featuring Chase Matthew at number 12 for another week here on the Crook and Chase Countdown. Well, Lauren has let it be known over the years that her musical idol is Trisha Yearwood, right? She and Trisha have become great friends over the years. They're both strong Georgia women. Trisha even calls her Trisha Jr.
1: Yeah, right. Well, likewise, Trisha grew up completely enthralled with Linda Ronstadt. Well, they eventually became friends, with Trisha hosting several tributes to Linda and singing her songs. Now, I suggested that one of these days, Trisha should record a tribute album to Linda Ronstadt. She's thinking about it.
2: She is the reason that I do what I do. I mean, she was the, when I was 14 and heard her for the first time, I was like, that's what I want to do. And she had fiddles and steel guitars on her record. So to me, it sounded like country music, what I had grown up listening to. And I just thought her voice, the power of her voice.
1: And think about the fact that Linda, you know, because of her illness, can no longer sing her own songs. What a blessing. What sort of a almost divine experience would that be to actually help give her a voice again?
2: Yeah, I mean, I think it's, you know, she has handled herself so well. I've had a chance to see her a couple of times. She did a show last year where she did a couple of appearances where she talked about her career and played some never before heard audio and some photographs and things, which was amazing. And then I just recently got to see her at the Music Cares event honoring Dolly Parton. She came out. Mm-hmm. And I think everybody was just so, I told her, you know, I think you need to understand how happy everybody was that you were just in the room, you know.
1: Yeah.
2: And she has a very good sense of humor about it, because I don't know what the alternative is, you know, but I'm sad for us that we don't get to hear her sing anymore. So, I would do anything in the world for her.

0: every girl in this town. Trisha Yearwood inspiring other female artists, just as Linda Ronstadt inspired her.
1: All right, friends, after the break, we'll also celebrate one of the greatest country albums of all time on its 20th anniversary. Josh Turner will join us to mark the special occasion for that big hit album of his called Your Man. And the years have given him some great insight, too. So, Josh has some valuable guidance for future country stars as well.
2: If you're willing to wait it out and work for it, like, it's more likely to happen.
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0: That is Brunette, and that is Tucker Wedmore with his recent Crook and Chase Countdown hit. And happy to point out that Tucker just got an MTV Video Music Award nomination for Brunette. Also in that category, Lainey, Ella, Stella Lefty, Shaboozy, and Luke Combs. Awards are to be handed out September 27th.
1: I think they should all win. Excellent videos from all of them. And hey, you know what? If there was an award for booty shaking, and there should be.
0: Really?
1: Luke Bryan would win. Man, he plays it up on stage. It is so funny. Luke Bryan, number 11 this week with Country, and she knows it.

0: Number 11 for a second week, country and she knows it, Luke Bryan on Crook and Chase. And now to Josh Turner and the 20th anniversary of his pivotal album, Your Man. It produced a string of hits, including the title track, Would You Go With Me, and Me and God, featuring Ralph Stanley and the group Diamond Rio.
1: Well, those hits and more have made Josh a musical hero for folks like Scotty McCreery, who included a duet version of Your Man with Josh on his latest album. And Josh offered up some sound advice on this 20th anniversary for all of you who have a dream of becoming a country music superstar like him.
0: Is there a lot encouraging to say about the business right now?
2: I was thinking about that this morning, actually, because I've told my boys that, like, there's so many people that move to this town, and they're all looking for the same thing. And the percentage of people that actually get to that place is very small. And the ones that actually get to that place and actually have success, that percentage is even smaller. But I was thinking about something this morning. I was thinking about Randy and how many people love Randy Travis and how successful he's been. But when he came to this town, it was at least 10 years before anybody even gave him the time of day. And so that kind of struck a nerve with me, because I was like, you know, the ones that are persistent and that are willing to work for it and they don't give up and they just, you know, yeah, they might suffer a setback here and there, but they're just willing to pick themselves up and dust themselves off and keep going. Those are the ones that usually make it, because, you know, they always talk about, well, there is no overnight success because you have to work years and years towards it. So I think that's what I would tell, you know, the people out there. It's like, hey, if you're willing to wait it out and work for it, like, it's more likely to happen.
0: Well, of course, it happened big time for Josh Turner. This is the 20th anniversary of his album, Your Man. And for the re-release, Josh added some bonus tracks. One is an acoustic version that Josh recorded at the historic Hermitage Hotel in downtown Nashville. This is Your Man acoustic. A little bit of it. Listen.
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0: Man.
1: Well, besides the acoustic version and the well-loved recorded hit, Josh Turner has also released a live version of Your Man for the anniversary edition. And wait until you hear how Josh has a little fun with the crowd. And we got it for you here, okay? This is Josh Turner in concert in Kansas City, making the fans have a lot of fun, reacting and maybe blushing a little bit, singing along with Your Man.
2: Baby, I

0: the fun live version, the title track from the album we are celebrating today, the 20th anniversary of Your Man. It's out now on CD and also in different colors of vinyl.
1: All right. Hey, stand by for the top 10 hits. Also, Cody Johnson is bound for the countdown with a fun little twist on words and a touching throwback with Toby Keith, his dad's reaction to a school teacher's discovery.
2: My son ain't Mickey Spillane. He's not going to write. Come on.
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1: First of all, George Burge was on tour with Luke Bryan, suggested this collab, and ended up in the studio with him. And they're at number 10. This is Ride, Ride, Ride. I threw

0: kid myself. John Morgan remaining at number 9 for another week here on the Crook and Chase Countdown. Incidentally, songwriting is what brought John Morgan to our countdown.
1: It's what brings so many artists to town, and songwriting is what Toby Keith wanted to be remembered for the most. So as we celebrate teachers and mentors this weekend, it was in a classroom where Toby was first discovered as the Hall of Fame writer he would one day become. We are throwing back to a conversation with Toby, remembering the teacher who took notice of that writing talent and what happened when she told Toby's dad.
2: I think in sixth grade, being a creative writer, my teacher, Miss Hoffman, was a had some kind of a secondary degree in creative writing. And she called my parents in. She said, you have a sixth grader here that's in my homeroom class that is the best creative writer talent that I've seen in 14 years of teaching grade school. And you need to pursue that. And of course, my dad was like, my son ain't Mickey Spillane. He's not going to write. Come on. My mom was like, whatever he said. You know? Sure enough, my mom sang like a bird. My grandmother and her sister both played piano, and great-grandmother all played in the church, sang their whole life. Everyone could sing. So you have a singer with a creative writer with a dad that had the wit of Will Rogers, and boom, all of a sudden you've got singer-songwriter. And I think that was a combustible combination of ingredients that are the key to my success.
0: Well, a salute to Ms. Hoffman and Toby.

0: the ways he's been there for people in need, especially kids. So as soon as the release date is set, I will announce those details right here on Crook and Chase.
1: All right. Well, now to one of Toby's most famous songs, written on a guy's trip to Dodge City. It's this week's 90s at 9 featured hit, the 1993 Should Have Been a Cowboy.

0: recently number one, today still strong at number eight. That is Don't We, Morgan Wallen. Hopefully the guy is getting some rest after wrapping his I'm Still the Problem tour earlier this month.
1: But you know, Morgan is still very active on the charts. Yep, for his third entry on the countdown, we'll find out where Morgan's duet with Ella Langley lands this week later in the show. Plus, more of the week's top hits are next after the break here on Crook and Chase.
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12: Kicking off our work week for our Monday, looking at mostly sunny skies with a high reaching 76 degrees. Winds light and variable into the afternoon out of the northwest. Pretty clear late day. We'll call it partly cloudy and then partly cloudy skies Monday night down to 56 degrees for an overnight low. Temperatures climbing up a few degrees then into Tuesday under mostly sunny skies, reaching 78. Partly cloudy again Tuesday night down to 61. I'm meteorologist Jason Laird.
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0: The Crook and Chase Countdown is back with Country Music Hall of Fame star Kenny Chesney. He's up one more space to number seven with Carry On.

0: Big Loud Records presenting Hardy, Tim McGraw, Eric Church, and Morgan Wallen together on the song MacArthur.
1: And as Tim McGraw awaits his fall induction into the Country Music Hall of Fame, Taylor Swift will soon be the youngest inductee into the Nashville Songwriters Hall of Fame. Her latest, and actually her first new song to country radio in several years, is this one, I Knew It, I Knew You, up a space to number 6.

0: Stella Lefty holding a number 5 for another week here on Crook and Chase on a train headed to Boston. And a reminder, we'll be heading a bit further south on a ship in March. Our second annual Top Shelf Country Cruise is headed to the Bahamas and Cozumel.
1: Oh, you have to come along with us and also with some of the hottest country stars, including Riley Green, Chris Young, Jackson Dean, Randy Houser, and Lauren Elena. Folks, we are going to have a big old time.
0: You got that right. So book your cabins at TopShelfCountryCruise.com right now. After a quick break, Cody Johnson, bound for the countdown. We'll be right back.
2: I scream. You scream. We all scream. 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
1: Crook and Chase here, bringing you the best in country music. Kane Brown moves up 2 spaces to number 4 with Woman.

0: hit that's bound for the countdown. It's new. It's now, right here on Crook and Chase.
1: He's countdown bound and bound and determined to get his horse back, and he's bound to get in trouble. He's all bound up. This is Cody Johnson, horseback.
2: He's a ranch hand in a pinch, man. 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Cause she's a gold digger with a quick trigger. A cast iron skillet swinging lid flipper. Now he's a double wide on the county line.

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1: Forget the pickup truck. Just give me the horse. 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Cody Johnson bound for the countdown with that fun new song. And you know, on the show today, we are saluting those mentors who shape our lives, right? And Cody would certainly give a tip of the hat to George Strait, because earlier this year, after the show in Clemson, Cody got to spend about a half hour on the bus with George to talk about important stuff like golf and cattle.
2: Okay.
1: And then the words he will never forget George telling him, okay? George told him this, son, you're doing it the right way. Don't change anything you're doing here. You're doing it the right way. Man, I'm proud of you, and you're representing Texas.
2: Did it make Cody cry? It should have.
1: Made me cry.
2: Oh my God. Well, next up at number three, here's a guy that makes me cry. Bailey Zimmerman. Amongst his collection of sports cars, there's one pickup truck that just carries the heartbreak. Chevy Silverado, number three.

0: his voice. Number three again this week with Chevy Silverado.
1: And we are in the final stretch, my friends. We have a preview of next week's show on the way, which will be packed with new music from some very familiar names. You need to know about all that. And in just minutes, the reveal of our top song of the week. We'll be right back.
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9: 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The Crook and Chase Countdown. Number two.

0: be by you, Luke Combs, remaining at number two for another week here on Crooked Chase. And that makes two songs he has riding up the chart once again after debuting his new song, Rethink Some Things, earlier in the show.
1: Well, and holding on to the number one spot, the Power collab Ella Langley and Morgan Wallen have done. Now, these two friends continue to dominate country radio, both separately and together. So, once again, at the top of the countdown, I Can't Love You Anymore, Ella and Morgan.

0: 1 for another big week. Ella Langley and Morgan Wallen, I can't love you anymore.
1: And that will wrap another Crook and Chase countdown. Now, next weekend, we have some great new music to spotlight. Carly Pearce will release her new album called Honest Woman. The title says it all. Boy, does it ever. We'll also get to know all sides of her in a new kind of way through that music.
0: Also, Little Big Town has a new song they're about to premiere on the Today Show, and you won't believe what they told us it takes for the four of them to try to rise and shine that early.
1: Hey, and we'll also feature our rediscovery artist, Dan Seals. The Crook and Chase Countdown is a production of Jim Owens Entertainment and distributed around the world by Premier Networks. All rights reserved 2026. Executive producers Crook and Chase, associate producer Jennifer Herron, and our engineer is Brian Talbot. I'm Charlie Chase.
0: I'm Lorianne Crook. Have a wonderful week. We'll see you next weekend right here for another Crook and Chase Countdown.
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1: Hey, this is Mike Tamano. 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
3: Kicking off our work week for our Monday, looking at mostly sunny skies with a high reaching 76 degrees. Winds light and variable into the afternoon out of the northwest. Pretty clear late day. We'll call it partly cloudy and then partly cloudy skies Monday night down to 56 degrees for an overnight low. Temperatures climbing up a few degrees then into Tuesday under mostly sunny skies, reaching 78. Partly cloudy again Tuesday night down to 61. I'm meteorologist Jason Laird.
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6: Kicking off our work week for our Monday, looking at mostly sunny skies with a high reaching 76 degrees. Winds light and variable into the afternoon out of the northwest. Pretty clear late day. We'll call it partly cloudy and then partly cloudy skies Monday night, down to 56 degrees for an overnight low. Temperatures climbing up a few degrees then into Tuesday under mostly sunny skies, reaching 78. Partly cloudy again Tuesday night, down to 61. I'm meteorologist Jason Laird.
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1: Kicking off our work week for our Monday, looking at mostly sunny skies with a high reaching 76 degrees. Winds light and variable into the afternoon out of the northwest. Pretty clear late day, we'll call it partly cloudy, and then partly cloudy skies Monday night down to 56 degrees for an overnight low. Temperatures climbing up a few degrees then into Tuesday under mostly sunny skies, reaching 78. Partly cloudy again Tuesday night down to 61. I'm meteorologist Jason Laird.
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2: Kicking off our work week for our Monday, looking at mostly sunny skies with a high reaching 76 degrees. Winds light and variable into the afternoon out of the northwest. Pretty clear late day. We'll call it partly cloudy and then partly cloudy skies Monday night down to 56 degrees for an overnight low. Temperatures climbing up a few degrees then into Tuesday under mostly sunny skies, reaching 78. Partly cloudy again Tuesday night down to 61. I'm meteorologist Jason Laird.
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3: Kicking off our work week for our Monday, looking at mostly sunny skies with a high reaching 76 degrees. Winds light and variable into the afternoon out of the northwest. Pretty clear late day. We'll call it partly cloudy and then partly cloudy skies Monday night down to 56 degrees for an overnight low. Temperatures climbing up a few degrees then into Tuesday under mostly sunny skies, reaching 78. Partly cloudy again Tuesday night down to 61. I'm meteorologist Jason Laird.
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2: Kicking off our work week for our Monday, looking at mostly sunny skies with a high reaching 76 degrees. Winds light and variable into the afternoon out of the northwest. Pretty clear late day. We'll call it partly cloudy and then partly cloudy skies Monday night down to 56 degrees for an overnight low. Temperatures climbing up a few degrees then into Tuesday under mostly sunny skies, reaching 78. Partly cloudy again Tuesday night down to 61. I'm meteorologist Jason Laird.
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5: Kicking off our work week for our Monday, looking at mostly sunny skies with a high reaching 76 degrees. Winds light and variable into the afternoon out of the northwest. Pretty clear late day. We'll call it partly cloudy, and then partly cloudy skies Monday night down to 56 degrees for an overnight low. Temperatures climbing up a few degrees then into Tuesday under mostly sunny skies, reaching 78. Partly cloudy again Tuesday night down to 61. I'm meteorologist Jason Laird.
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1: Hey, this is Mike Tamano. 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It's the annual live broadcast from the Will County Fair this Saturday from 3 until 4:30 with me, Mike Tamano, along with Denny Case. This is the fair you've been waiting for. So don't wait. 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
1: He's a ranch hand in a pinch, man. 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Cause she's a gold digger with a quick trigger. A cast iron skillet swinging lid flipper.

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1: NBC News Radio, I'm Tammy Trujillo. The U.S. is set to impose tough new sanctions on Iran. Details from Lisa Carton.
2: Treasury Secretary Scott Bessent says he'll hold a news conference Monday to lay out the economic pressures the administration plans to impose on Iran and its key allies. The White House described the measures as the toughest sanctions in history. President Trump referred to it as an economic D-Day for the Islamic Republic. I'm Lisa Carton.
1: Canadian Prime Minister Mark Carney says Canada's at war with the U.S. after trade talks collapsed with the Trump administration. Jim Forbes has that story.
3: U.S. tariffs against a wide range of Canadian goods went into effect early Saturday after negotiators from both sides failed to reach an agreement. On Saturday morning, Carney gave a speech to Canadians calling the U.S. terms, quote, a bad deal, and claimed, quote, America has changed and that sometimes its signature is written in pencil. Carney said, quote, we are not prepared to compromise Canada's sovereignty, and added, quote, you're at war when you're attacked. And we got attacked. I'm Jim Forbes.
1: The American Federation of Teachers has launched a national back-to-school boycott of Target. The AFT says it's boycotting the retailer for not condemning ICE operations in Minnesota, where Target's headquarters is based. Target declined to comment on the boycott itself, noting it has no cooperative agreements or relationships with ICE. A humanoid robot developed by Chinese smartphone maker Honor beat the 100-meter world record held by Usain Bolt. China's state broadcaster reported that the robot ran the 100-meter dash in 9.32 seconds. The robot named Lightning reached a peak speed of 14.5 meters per second during a test event for the second humanoid World Robot Games in Beijing Saturday. The run beat the 9.58-second men's 100-meter world record set by Bolt in 2009. You're listening to the latest from NBC News Radio.
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4: High pressure dropping in from the northern plains, and that means pretty good weather for us over the next few days. We do have a quick little front arriving on Wednesday. That'll be our next opportunity for any rainfall. Sunny today. We're headed for the upper 70s. Overnight, a few clouds drifting through, and we're in the mid-50s. We'll get to about the 80-degree mark for the high on Tuesday, and we're expecting a lot of sunshine. Sunny on Wednesday morning, but some afternoon showers and thunderstorms may pop up mid-80s. I'm meteorologist Steve Hamilton.

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0: River Country, WIVR, Sac Top, south of Sanity. Happy Monday. Hopefully a little sanity for you today as we get this work week started. I know Monday is always a little harder to get rolling, but I got some motivation for you. We've got some concert tickets we're going to pass along. The Watseka Family Fest has two great nights of country this Friday and Saturday. We have tickets to the Saturday festivities featuring Rodney Atkins and Eddie Montgomery of Montgomery Gentry fame. It's Ticket Me at 7:43. Your chance to win coming up here in a little bit on this National Waffle Day. Yeah, go out and get yourself some waffles. Today, National Peach Pie Day and National Heroes Day. Some of the things happening as we get this day started. It's going to be really, really nice. The weather is going to be mild continuing, and it's interesting. I saw a stat over the weekend. We've had 12 90-degree days. None of them have been in August. Remember the dog days of summer? Supposed to be in August, right? We've had none. No 90-degree days in August. Can you believe that? Here we are at the 24th and still no 90-degree temperatures. And the good news is, as far as I can see, the first few days this week, we won't see any. We'll have forecast details coming your way next.
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5: High pressure dropping in from the northern plains, and that means pretty good weather for us over the next few days. We do have a quick little front arriving on Wednesday. That'll be our next opportunity for any rainfall. Sunny today. We're headed for the upper 70s. Overnight, a few clouds drifting through, and we're in the mid-50s. We'll get to about the 80-degree mark for the high on Tuesday, and we're expecting a lot of sunshine. Sunny on Wednesday morning, but some afternoon showers and thunderstorms may pop up mid-80s. I'm meteorologist Steve Hamilton.
0: Thank you, Steve. Comfortable this morning. I've got our studio window wide open. 55 in Lowell. 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

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Dinner and a movie on the green, hosted by the Village of Bourbonnais, is this Friday at the Grove. 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

0: NBC News Radio, I'm Michael Kastner. President Trump is taking a swipe at Canada amid trade tensions between the two countries. In a Sunday post on True Social, the president wrote that Canada wants the benefits of being a state without being one, adding claims that the country has charged farmers massive amounts of tariffs for many years. This comes after U.S. tariffs against a wide range of Canadian goods went into effect early Saturday after negotiators from both sides failed to reach an agreement. Thousands of people are under evacuation orders in Reno, Nevada, as a fast-moving wildfire threatens the northern part of the city. Around 42,000 people have been ordered out because of the Hawk Fire. It's 0% contained. The summer surge of COVID-19 cases in the U.S. is underway. More from Tammy Trujillo.
1: The Centers for Disease Control says infections are on the rise in nearly every state, with the biggest uptick in the South and West. Data collected through wastewater shows that cases seem to be lower than this time last year.
0: Michael Kastner, NBC News Radio.
2: High pressure dropping in from the northern plains, and that means pretty good weather for us over the next few days. We do have a quick little front arriving on Wednesday. That'll be our next opportunity for any rainfall. Sunny today. We're headed for the upper 70s. Overnight, a few clouds drifting through, and we're in the mid-50s. We'll get to about the 80-degree mark for the high on Tuesday, and we're expecting a lot of sunshine. Sunny on Wednesday morning, but some afternoon showers and thunderstorms may pop up mid-80s. I'm meteorologist Steve Hamilton.
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WIVR, the MacArthur Saga, told by Hardy, Eric Church, Morgan Wallen, and Tim McGraw. We've got sports coming up. Look at the Bears' second preseason game. We've got some baseball to talk about, auto racing news after this one from Corey Kent.

0: River Country, WIVR. That is Corey Kent. Time to check sports here on this Monday. Well, over the weekend, Bears lost their second preseason game. They didn't score a touchdown, losing to the Browns. Ben Johnson, who is always salty when things don't go the Bears' way, was pretty salty in the press conference. We'll hear from Coach Ben Johnson and get some highlights from the game coming up on today's Bears Facts training camp reports. We're down to the last week of training camp and preseason games. The season will start September 13th for the Bears on the road against Carolina. In baseball, the Cubs, in a football-like score, beat the Mariners 19-2 to avoid the sweep in Seattle. Ian Happ blasted a grand slam, drove in five runs in the game. Next up, the Cubs visit Arizona, continuing their road trip tonight. The White Sox walked off the Mets for the second time to claim their three-game series. Tristan Peters with a solo home run to end the game. The White Sox have won 3 of 5. They'll host Texas tonight. Cardinals swept by the Phillies. Riley O'Brien gave up every run. They were winning in the ninth inning, and needless to say, it was kind of a nightmare for the Cardinals. Cardinals have dropped 4 of their last 5. They visit Baltimore tomorrow night. Auto racing, Ryan Blaney took the checkered flag at the Dollar Tree 301 at New Hampshire Motor Speedway. The NASCAR Cup Series field heads to Daytona Saturday for the last race of the regular season.
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3: 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I'm Mike Pearson with news and commentary from America's most essential industry, agriculture. 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America's largest working farm shows return this September to Boone, Iowa and Grand Island, Nebraska. Expect volatility in the cattle markets this week as traders wrestle with a landslide of new information. Increased foreign beef imports, the reopening of the Mexican border to cattle imports, and another New World screwworm discovery. I'll have the details after this. 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President Donald Trump announced on Friday that the United States will waive out-of-quota tariffs on up to 300,000 metric tons of beef destined for grinding over the next 90 days. The president made the announcement on Truth Social, saying importers have committed to selling that product 25% below current market prices. The announcement named no supplying countries and included no enforcement mechanism. Now, this proposal opens the door to cheaper foreign beef after 3 straight years of record imports. America brought in 5.5 billion pounds of foreign beef last year, 18% above the figures in 2024. Importers currently supply 17% of total beef. That's the highest share in more than 50 years. Another 300,000 metric tons adds roughly 12% on top of that. Import volume has climbed nearly 50% in 2 years, all the while retail beef prices have set records. President Trump proposed this move as a way to grow beef supplies at the consumer level and cut prices. But analysts note that beef imports are already well over quota, and removing the tariff effectively cuts the price by more than 20% on its own. As proposed, this announcement is likely to reduce demand packers have for U.S. cattle and increase packer profitability, which swung back in the black by more than $100 per head last week. National Cattlemen's Beef Association Chief Executive Officer Colin Woodall called the announcement disappointing. He said flooding the market with government-subsidized below-market beef is not the way to rebuild America's cattle herd. He pointed out producers are making herd decisions right now, and this move sacrifices long-term stability for short-term messaging. On top of everything else, the Mexican border is expected to reopen today to live cattle imports. Last Thursday, New World screwworm was discovered in Sonora, Mexico, 290 miles from the first border crossing to open to Mexican cattle imports. As of this recording, USDA has plans to keep the opening on schedule for today, and Mexican cattle could start crossing the border again over the next 24 hours, for the first time since last summer. That's Farm Progress America, brought to you today by the Farm Progress Show and Husker Harvest Days. I'm Mike Pearson. Thanks for listening.
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River Country, WIVR. Nice start to this work week. A little fog out there, but a high of 80 to get things started. Great week to start the Will County Fair in Piatone. Yeah. Kicking off at the Will County Fairgrounds in a couple days. With that in mind, let's talk about sunshine and summertime. Here's Faith Hill.

0: the latest and greatest in country, plus local news and weather. 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Patchy fog up till 8 o'clock this morning. Otherwise, mostly sunny skies today and a high about 80. Complete look at the forecast coming up. Checking your River Country news this Monday morning, I'm Rob West. After about 4 hours of deliberation late Friday, the jury in the Xandria Harris murder trial found her guilty of first-degree murder, attempted murder, and aggravated battery in the December 2021 shooting death of Bradley Police Sergeant Marlene Ritmanick and severe wounding of Officer Tyler Bailey. Harris has been found guilty of aiding her then-boyfriend in the crime, Darius Sullivan. He was tried last year and convicted. He's serving a life sentence. A hearing has been scheduled for Harris September the 11th, where a sentencing date will be set. Kankakee City Police asking for help to find a woman who is missing and thought to be endangered. Few details available, but in a Facebook post, City Police say Evelyn Alexander is hearing impaired. You can find a photo of Alexander on the City of Kankakee Police Department Facebook page. Mantino Historical Society held their 37th annual Heritage Banquet at the Mantino Sportsman's Club Sunday afternoon. Board President Jeff Jarvis gives us this year's Citizens of the Year, as well as the Lucille Thies Lifetime Achievement Award recipient.
1: Dr. Tim Moran as the Lucille Thies Personal Achievement Award recipient. In addition, we have two Citizens of the Year for Mantino. Unfortunately, the first Citizens of the Year was not able to be here today because of his passing 1 month ago, and that was Franklin Weber. And our second recipient was Ken Wenzel.
0: Jarvis added the Mantino Historical Society celebrated its 40th anniversary this year. Some 73 people attended the banquet on Sunday.
2: NBC News Radio, I'm Michael Kastner. President Trump is taking a swipe at Canada amid trade tensions between the two countries. In a Sunday post on True Social, the president wrote that Canada wants the benefits of being a state without being one, adding claims that the country has charged farmers massive amounts of tariffs for many years. This comes after U.S. tariffs against a wide range of Canadian goods went into effect early Saturday after negotiators from both sides failed to reach an agreement. Thousands of people are under evacuation orders in Reno, Nevada, as a fast-moving wildfire threatens the northern part of the city. Around 42,000 people have been ordered out because of the Hawk Fire. It's 0% contained. The summer surge of COVID-19 cases in the U.S. is underway. More from Tammy Trujillo.
3: The Centers for Disease Control says infections are on the rise in nearly every state, with the biggest uptick in the South and West. Data collected through wastewater shows that cases seem to be lower than this time last year.
2: Michael Kastner, NBC News Radio.
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0: Mets, Cubs, and Sox both won yesterday. The Cardinals lost. Sox beat the Mets 2-1 to take that three-game series in Chicago, while the Cubs beat the Mariners 19-2, and the Cards lost to the Phillies 6-4. Cubs visit Arizona tonight. Sox host the Rangers. The Cardinals have the day off. Chicago Sky lost 113-90 to the Indiana Fever Sunday. The Sky are at the Sun tomorrow night. Chicago Fire FC fought the New York City Red Bulls to a one-all tie Saturday. They have a League's Cup quarterfinal matchup against Monterey tomorrow night. Ryan Blaney won Sunday's NASCAR race. The field heads to Daytona Saturday for the last race of the regular season. And the Bears lost to the Bengals 27-9 on Saturday. Bears wrap up the preseason when they take on the Tennessee Titans this Saturday. You can hear that game. Follow the Bears all season long right here.
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3: High pressure dropping in from the northern plains, and that means pretty good weather for us over the next few days. We do have a quick little front arriving on Wednesday. That'll be our next opportunity for any rainfall. Sunny today. We're headed for the upper 70s. Overnight, a few clouds drifting through, and we're in the mid-50s. We'll get to about the 80-degree mark for the high on Tuesday, and we're expecting a lot of sunshine. Sunny on Wednesday morning, but some afternoon showers and thunderstorms may pop up mid-80s. I'm meteorologist Steve Hamilton.
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4: Well, hello and happy Monday. I know, always harder to get rolling on a Monday, but we'll try to get things rolling. The Bears did put Caleb Williams and some of the starters on the offense on the field against Cincinnati. But it wasn't exactly the preseason debut that Bears fans were dreaming about. We'll talk about that. We'll hear from Ben Johnson coming up on our Bears Facts training camp report. Last week of our preseason. Last game coming up on Saturday, and then Bears get started in Carolina September 13th for the regular season. Also ahead, we're going to talk about some other things. We got concert tickets. I know Monday's always harder to get rolling, but when we have Rodney Atkins and Eddie Montgomery tickets for their show Saturday at the Watseka Family Fest, that's going to make things just a little better. On this Back to Reality Monday, here to kick things off, it's Jelly Roll on River Country.

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River Country, WIVR, like to think that as well. That is Luke Bryan. The Vintage Purse Museum in Manteno is hosting their first fundraiser this Saturday, the 29th. All money will be used to provide workforce development, job training, and employment for opportunities for adults with disabilities. The event's called Purses in Paradise and will begin with a 5K run or 1.5 mile walk at 10 this Saturday. And will be followed by their first ever Luau Marketplace, featuring an open house, sponsored tents, artwork by museum employees and volunteers. They've got food trucks, music, and more. And you can check it out on our website, WIVR1017.com. Again, that's happening this Saturday. Here's Jason Aldean.

0: River Country, WIVR, that's Jason Aldean. Happy Monday. Yes, you know it's Monday when you hit the snooze button immediately and start negotiating with yourself. Oh, yeah. Monday's always a hard one, isn't it? Or you check the weather hoping for a reason not to go to work, and you see we're going to have sunshine and 80 degrees. Going to be gorgeous. Ah, yes. And again, we're going to make it a good Monday for you. We've got tickets to the Watseka Family Fest. You've got two great nights of country, four wonderful acts coming up this Friday with the Kentucky Headhunters and Confederate Railroad. Saturday is Rodney Atkins with Eddie Montgomery of Montgomery Gentry. We are going to be giving away tickets to that Saturday show all this week. It's Ticket Me at 7:43. Your chance to win is coming up next hour.
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River Country, WIVR. Sounds like a plan. Stay country or die trying. That is Blake Shelton. Hey, big thank you to Kathy listening online. Thanks to all those who listen to River Country with your Alexa device or online. Whatever the case, we appreciate it. We've got our summary of what happened to the Bears over the weekend. Second preseason game coming up. Bear Facts, a training camp report after Megan Maroney.

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1: After sitting out last weekend's preseason opener, most of the Bears starters saw limited action in Saturday night's 27-9 loss against the Bengals. Quarterback Caleb Williams and the number one offense played only the opening possession of the game, marching 33 yards on 8 plays to set up Cairo Santos and a 45-yard field goal. The big play was an 18-yard completion to Rome Odunze.
2: In comes Caden Davis in tight to the left side of the formation. Snap, fake toss, rolling to his left, being chased, called it. That's the hit. Odunze at the 47 to the 45 and out of bounds inside the Bengal 40. Knocked out of bounds at around the 37 or 6-yard line of Bengals territory. They marked the 36, and that's a Bears first down and an 18-yard catch.
1: That's Jeff Joniak, the voice of the Bears, on the call. The Bears have a joint practice with the Titans on Thursday. They will play their final preseason game in Tennessee this Saturday. Coverage starts at 3 with a kickoff at 5 right here on your home for Chicago Bears football.
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0: the latest and greatest in country, plus local news and weather. 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Patchy fog up till about 8 o'clock this morning. Otherwise, mostly sunny skies today and a high about 80. Complete look at the forecast coming up. Checking your River Country News this Monday morning, I'm Rob West. Only took the jury about 4 hours late Friday afternoon and into the evening to find 30-year-old Alexandria Harris guilty of murder, attempted murder, and aggravated battery for her part in the December 2021 shooting death of Bradley Police Sergeant Marlene Ritmanick and serious wounding of Officer Tyler Bailey. Following the verdict Friday night, some 40 people or so gathered outside the courthouse to voice their opposition to the verdicts. Among those who spoke, local civil rights activist Travis Miller.
1: When I say I'm ready to shut it down, I'm not talking about standing on sidewalks. I'm not talking about standing in grass. I'm talking about shutting down. If I got to shut down Port Street, if I got to shut down 57, I want to make these folks feel so uncomfortable, and I want to disrupt the city of Kankakee and Kankakee County.
0: During the trial, Harris's defense attorney, Sierra Norris, argued that Harris was not guilty for her part in the fatal police shooting of 2021 because her then-boyfriend, Darius Sullivan, who actually pulled the trigger, had a hold over Harris after several years of abusing her. A sentencing hearing will be scheduled for a later date. Lake County, Indiana Sheriff's Police investigating a fatal shooting at an antique store in unincorporated Hebron and Lowell over the weekend. Facebook post says deputies were called to the store just after 7 o'clock Saturday night. When they got there, they reportedly found a 56-year-old woman dead, a 24-year-old woman injured. Deputies say they believed it to have been a domestic disturbance that turned deadly. The 62-year-old man, believed to be responsible, later died of a self-inflicted gunshot wound. The 24-year-old woman taken to a Chicago hospital to be treated for her injuries.
2: NBC News Radio, I'm Michael Kastner. Evacuations have been ordered in Reno, Nevada as a fast-moving wildfire threatens the northern part of the city. Around 42,000 people have been ordered out because of the Hawk Fire, which is still 0% contained as of Sunday night. President Trump is blaming Canada for trade tensions between the two countries. In a post on True Social early Sunday, the president wrote that Canada wants the benefits of being a state without being one. This comes after U.S. tariffs against a wide range of Canadian goods went into effect early Saturday after negotiators from both sides failed to reach an agreement. Canada has announced reciprocal measures. The Bonnaroo Music and Arts Festival is taking a break. More from Jennifer Kuiper.
3: Organizers say the event will be, quote, taking a much-needed year off in 2027. It comes after severe storms in mid-June hit its grounds for the second straight year. Severe weather disrupted the final day, forcing the festival to cancel the event.
2: Michael Kastner, NBC News Radio.
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6: 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Kia Bradley wants to see you in a Kia. Well, the high school football season opened in Illinois over the weekend. Kankakee started with a 26-7 road win against Edwardsville. Kankakee scoring came from Kiami Billings with two rushing touchdowns. Philip Turner passed for a couple more. Kyron Edmond led Bradley Bourbonnais scoring four touchdowns in their 34-7 win against Thornton. Defending Class 2A champion Wilmington earned a 16-7 win over Bishop McNamara. Mantino won their season opener 33-20 over Johnsburg. Salt Fork came back in the fourth quarter and beat Central 7-6. Hersher lost at home 30-28 against Canton. Westville outscored Iroquois West. Milford System Park lost their game to Hiawatha. Other winners from week one included St. Anne, Reed Custer, and Coal City. Bears lost their second preseason game to Cincinnati 27-9. Final preseason game is Saturday against the Titans. Baseball, Cubs clobber the Mariners 19-2. They visit Arizona tonight. White Sox walked off the Mets 2-1. They host Texas tonight. Cardinals were walked off by the Phillies. They host Baltimore. And Ryan Blaney won the Dollar Tree 301 yesterday at New Hampshire Motor Speedway.
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8: High pressure dropping in from the northern plains, and that means pretty good weather for us over the next few days. We do have a quick little front arriving on Wednesday. That'll be our next opportunity for any rainfall. Sunny today. We're headed for the upper 70s. Overnight, a few clouds drifting through, and we're in the mid-50s. We'll get to about the 80-degree mark for the high on Tuesday, and we're expecting a lot of sunshine. Sunny on Wednesday morning, but some afternoon showers and thunderstorms may pop up mid-80s. I'm meteorologist Steve Hamilton.
6: Thank you, Steve. A very cool and comfortable 54 in Clifton. It is 55 in Bourbonnais with Riley Green here on River Country, WIVR.

0: River Country, WIVR. Amen to that. The Chain Prophet. Long live country. Kind of weird weather in the respect we had all those storms, and we've had a really stormy spring and summer. Let's face it, there's been a lot of that. But here's the other weird piece about the weather. I saw a stat over the weekend that we've only had 12 90-degree days all year, and we've had none in August. I thought August was supposed to be the dog days of summer, right? No 90-degree days in August. And check this out. I was looking at the forecast for all this week. And remember, this is going to be, next Monday is going to be the final day of August, and then you've got September rolling in. So at any rate, I don't see any 90-degree days on the forecast. I see all 80s this week, starting with a beautiful day today with sunshine and close to 80 today. Might see a little fog this morning, but all together, pretty nice start to the work week. And again, what happened to the dog days of summer? Not sure if we ever got them, but we certainly had our share of storms this year, that's for sure.
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5: Yes. It is Pioneer's 100th anniversary since 1926 when the company was first formed. This year is Pioneer's 100th anniversary. For myself, it's my 52nd year since Atkins Seed was developed. A tribute is really deserved to Pioneer and to Henry Wallace, the individual that started the company. He perceived a problem of the yield plateau of corn and the public's general using open pollinated corn. 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He went against the grain, proved it, and it took over like wildfire to move to hybrid seed corn, and other companies were formed.
4: Yeah, going strong still with Pioneer, with the local dealership here as well. And if anybody wants to talk more about this, they can reach out.
5: 815-945-5113.
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3: The Pro Farmer Crop Tour concluded Friday, releasing a lower-than-expected national corn yield estimate of 173.2 bushels an acre. Soybean production reflected heat stress and variable weather across major Midwestern producing states. And this could all be positive for markets, says Roy Plotey from Western Illinois Commodities.
7: Sounds like Pro Farmer is finding a less than stellar and definitely not a Benbuster crop. Beaners have potential, they keep saying, and I can say specifically my brother pulled a plant yesterday and we counted 142 pods, 97 of them were threes, only three or four were fours and the rest were twos. But still, that's a lot of pods on a plant. Potential's there, they definitely aren't filled out yet, a lot of flat ones.
3: Our thanks to Roy Plotey of Western Illinois Commodities for talking to us late last week on the Central Illinois Farm Network about that Pro Farmer Crop Tour and more on the markets. For more ag news, check out CentralIllinoisFarmNetwork.com and follow us on social media. This has been Central Illinois Today. I'm Kent Kasson.
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River Country WIVR Stella Lefty going to be making her Grand Ole Opry debut in a couple weeks. How about that? We've got local news with Rob West coming up after we reminisce about summer nights. Here's Rascal Flatts.

0: the latest and greatest in country, plus local news and weather. 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Patchy fog up till about 8 o'clock this morning, then mostly sunny skies today and a high about 80. Complete look at the forecast coming up. Checking your River Country News this Monday morning, I'm Rob West. After about 4 hours of deliberation Friday, the jury in the Xandria Harris murder trial found her guilty of first-degree murder, attempted murder, and aggravated battery in helping her then-boyfriend Darius Sullivan in the December 2021 shooting death of Brantley Police Sergeant Marlene Ritmanick and severe wounding of Officer Tyler Bailey. Press conference was held at the Brantley Police Department about an hour after the verdicts were returned Friday evening. Chief Don Barber had this to say.
1: At the end of the day, there's really no winners here. Just another senseless act of violence that didn't have to happen. And I would bet if Marlene was still here, she'd be telling us all that this violence, this anger, hatred, has to stop. We're better people than this. So in Marlene's memory, may she rest in peace, and the strength of Tyler's resilience, I pray that we as a community take a hard look at their sacrifices and strive to make a difference going forward.
0: A hearing scheduled for September the 11th, where a sentencing date is expected to be set. Sullivan was tried and convicted for his part in the crime last year and is now serving a life sentence. Let's find out now what's happening overhead this week with our notable night sky news. Here's Madeline Shepley, astronomy professor and director of the Strickler Planetarium at Olivet.
2: Welcome to your notable night sky news, where we update you on things of note in space in the night sky. Wednesday night would be a good time to observe Saturn, which has now come back to the night sky. Because its rings are nearly edge-on, if you have a telescope, you have a good opportunity to see some of its smaller moons, like Tethys or Dione or Rhea, as well as the dark line of the Cassini division between the rings. Then, Thursday night is the full moon of the month and, weather permitting, boasts a partial lunar eclipse that night. While the moon won't be entirely red, it will be mostly red at maximum eclipse, which will occur at about 11:12 p.m. local time. From Olivet Nazarene University, this is Madeline Shepley.
3: NBC News Radio, I'm Michael Kastner. Evacuations have been ordered in Reno, Nevada, as a fast-moving wildfire threatens the northern part of the city. Around 42,000 people have been ordered out because of the Hawk Fire, which is still 0% contained as of Sunday night. President Trump is blaming Canada for trade tensions between the two countries. In a post on True Social early Sunday, the president wrote that Canada wants the benefits of being a state without being one. This comes after U.S. tariffs against a wide range of Canadian goods went into effect early Saturday after negotiators from both sides failed to reach an agreement. Canada has announced reciprocal measures. The Bonnaroo Music and Arts Festival is taking a break. More from Jennifer Kuiper.
4: Organizers say the event will be, quote, taking a much-needed year off in 2027. It comes after severe storms in mid-June hit its grounds for the second straight year. Severe weather disrupted the final day, forcing the festival to cancel the event.
3: Michael Kastner, NBC News Radio.
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0: anyone Sunday's NASCAR race. The field heads to Daytona Saturday for the last race of the regular season. And the Bears lost to the Bengals 27-9 on Saturday. Bears wrap up the preseason when they take on the Tennessee Titans this Saturday. You can hear that game. Follow the Bears all season long right here.
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2: High pressure dropping in from the northern plains, and that means pretty good weather for us over the next few days. We do have a quick little front arriving on Wednesday. That'll be our next opportunity for any rainfall. Sunny today. We're headed for the upper 70s. Overnight, a few clouds drifting through, and we're in the mid-50s. We'll get to about the 80-degree mark for the high on Tuesday, and we're expecting a lot of sunshine. Sunny on Wednesday morning, but some afternoon showers and thunderstorms may pop up mid-80s. I'm meteorologist Steve Hamilton.
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3: Well, good morning and happy Monday. Welcome back to reality. We're going to make it a good Monday for you. It's Ticket B at 7:43 coming up. We're going to give you a chance to see a couple of great country acts this Saturday at the Watsika Family Fest in Watsika. Rodney Atkins and Eddie Montgomery are going to be there this Saturday. We've got tickets. We'll give you that chance at 7:43. Also, Nate Bargatze talks about couples when they argue and things get a little bit uncomfortable. Nate Bargatze coming up. Today's edition of Quarter After Laughter, due up at 7:15. Here to kick it off, Kenny Chesney.

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River Country, WIVR, that's a little big town. Going to have our Roy Gregory Silly Survey of the Day coming up. Interesting one that'll make you think a little bit this morning. I know. It's Monday. Why, Roy, you're making me think. It's not that hard, but it's fun. Here's Ella Langley.

0: That's Ella Langley. Just performed at the Illinois State Fair down in Springfield. Heard it was a great show. Ella's red hot now. She could pretty much read out of the phone book and sell that at this point. All right, a Roy Gregory silly survey for this Monday. You could get one thing free for life. What are you choosing? I'm going to give you the four to choose from. You got to tell me which one. You get one of these free for your entire life. What are you choosing? And you can go to our River Country Facebook page to chime in. Here are your four choices: gas, groceries, restaurants, hotel rooms. You get one of those free for the rest of your life. What are you choosing? Go to our River Country Facebook page and chime in. Gas, groceries, restaurants, or hotel rooms.
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0: And with today's Quarter After Laughter, it's our featured comedian, Nate Bargatze.
2: You ever get in those fights, like you'll be at home, like by your, you and your spouse, and you guys are not talking to each other, and you just, but you're in the house together, no kids, the house is quiet, and you just stay on opposite ends, and then you pass each other in the hallway. That's like the funniest part of it, because you don't live in a mansion, you have one hallway. And you just didn't time it out right, and you just have to walk by each other like strangers. You're like, oh, excuse me. Sorry. Yeah, no, go ahead. She'll be watching TV. I'm like, ma'am, are you watching this? I couldn't tell. I was going to change it if you weren't watching it.
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2: High pressure dropping in from the northern plains, and that means pretty good weather for us over the next few days. We do have a quick little front arriving on Wednesday. That'll be our next opportunity for any rainfall. Sunny today. We're headed for the upper 70s. Overnight, a few clouds drifting through, and we're in the mid-50s. We'll get to about the 80-degree mark for the high on Tuesday, and we're expecting a lot of sunshine. Sunny on Wednesday morning, but some afternoon showers and thunderstorms may pop up mid-80s. I'm meteorologist Steve Hamilton.
3: Thank you, Steve. Looking really nice this morning with sunshine, a cool 56 in Lake Village, 57 in Bradley. 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

River Country, WIVR, that's Matt Stell. Well, we know enough about Ben Johnson at this point that preseason practice doesn't matter. If the Bears lose, he doesn't like it. And boy, was he salty after the Bears loss to Cincinnati 27-9 Saturday. And you can hear it in his comments. Coach Ben Johnson assesses the Bears' performance.

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1: Time now for the latest from Chicago Bears training camp with our Bear Facts. Here's Roy Gregory.
2: The Bears suffered their first preseason loss under the regime of Ben Johnson, 27-9 to the Bengals in Cincinnati Saturday. And as is always the case, Coach Ben Johnson a little salty after the game, giving his assessment.
3: It doesn't matter if it's preseason or not. It's a bad feeling in that locker room after the game when you lose, particularly like that when it's down by multiple scores. You don't feel like you made it very close there at the end. Said it at halftime to the crew, just the penalties and the third downs on both sides of the ball. They really hurt us in the first half, and we weren't able to get those cleaned up there in the second half. 11 penalties for the game. We were 2 of 14 on third down on offense. We allowed 6 of 13 there on defense. So not quite good enough. And then when you add in the red zone, the fact that we were able to move the ball at times okay, but we couldn't end up with touchdowns. Those are major killers when you're facing a good team like that.
2: That's Bears coach Ben Johnson. Next up, the Bears have a joint practice with Tennessee on Thursday. They will play the Titans Saturday. Pregame is at 3, kickoff at 5, and you can hear all the action right here.
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0: the latest and greatest in country, plus local news and weather. Patchy fog up till about 8 o'clock this morning. Otherwise, we're going to have mostly sunny skies today and a high about 80. Complete look at the forecast coming up. Checking your River Country News this Monday morning, I'm Rob West. Beecher firefighters called out to a fire on South Cottage Grove Avenue Sunday afternoon. In a Facebook post, Chief Joseph Falaschetti says that it was just before 3:30 yesterday afternoon, firefighters called to a fire in a large agricultural building. When they got there, firefighters say they found the building heavily involved in fire, with the fire threatening nearby structures. Post goes on to say water had to be brought in to fight the blaze, which was under control in about a half an hour. Fire kept from spreading to other buildings. No people or livestock were injured in the fire. The cause of the fire is under investigation. Some harsh words from Indiana Governor Mike Braun about utility company NIPSCO, calling it a monopoly and demanding power be restored to thousands of customers in northwest Indiana. Indiana News Now's Terry D. reports.
1: As of Sunday morning, NIPSCO reported that more than 21,000 customers are still without power 12 days after the area was hit with severe weather. In a social media post, Braun said there are, quote, no excuses for the delays, and NIPSCO has ample resources to get the job done. Braun says he is mobilizing members of the Indiana National Guard, Indiana State Police, Department of Natural Resources, and Department of Correction to assist utility crews. I'm Terry D. reporting.
0: As of this morning, NIPSCO says only a handful of customers in our listening area still without power, but thousands remain powerless in Gary and surrounding communities. Some 11,000 customers without power still about 2 weeks after the storms. The Kankakee River Valley Regatta just a few weeks away, and there have been some changes to this year's event. During a recent Kankakee City Council meeting, Mayor Chris Curtis spoke about the tweaks to this year's regatta.
2: We heard from the public there'll still be some food vendors and places you can get some things, but we're reducing the cost of adult beverages. We're allowing people to bring in coolers. If you have large families, you can bring in your own sandwiches, your own drinks, and some different things. We want to make it very family-friendly this year. There'll be some things for the kids to do. We've heard that, you know, tents is something that may be allowed and different things that can't be right on the river, but there'll be areas where you can do that and get out of sun.
0: Mayor Curtis added the $10 parking passes are available now at KankakeeRiverRegatta.com. Boat races run September the 4th through the 6th, Labor Day weekend on the Kankakee River.
3: NBC News Radio, I'm Michael Kastner. Canadian Prime Minister Mark Carney says Canada is at war with the U.S. after trade talks collapse with the Trump administration. U.S. tariffs against a wide range of Canadian goods went into effect over the weekend after negotiators from both sides failed to reach an agreement. In response, Carney said, "We're not prepared to compromise Canada's sovereignty," and added, "You're at war when you're attacked, and we got attacked." The U.S. is set to impose tough new sanctions on Iran. Treasury Secretary Scott Bessent says he'll hold a news conference today to lay out the economic pressures the administration plans to impose on Iran and its key allies. White House described the measures as the toughest sanctions in history.
4: What is happening to me?
3: Spider-Man continues to dominate at the box office. Sony's Marvel Adventure, Spider-Man Brand New Day, raked in $39 million in its fourth weekend of release. Michael Kastner, NBC News Radio.
5: 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Kia Bradley wants to see you in Kia. Well, we start with high school football kicking off in both Illinois and Indiana. Kankakee won their game 28-7 on the road against Edwardsville. Kamani Billings with two rushing touchdowns. Philip Turner with two passing touchdowns. Kyron Edmond led Bradley Bourbonnais, scoring four touchdowns in their 34-7 win over Thornton. Defending Class 2A champions Wilmington earned a 16-7 win over Bishop McNamara. Mantino won their season opener at home 33-20 against Johnsburg. Salt Fork came back in the fourth quarter, defeat Central 7-6. Hersher lost at home 30-28. Westville outscored Iroquois West. Hiawatha defeated Milford System Park. Other winners from game one were week one in the high school world: St. Anne, Reed Custer, and Cole City. North Newton lost to Whiting 27-13. South Newton did not play. Their game is actually tonight against Waldron. Crown Point defeated Lowell 42-7, and Rensselaer Central won their opener 52-7 against Kankakee Valley. Baseball: Cubs beat the Mariners 19-2. They take on the Diamondbacks tonight. White Sox walked off the Mets. They host Texas. Cardinals got walked off by the Phillies and swept. They host Baltimore tonight.
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6: High pressure dropping in from the northern plains, and that means pretty good weather for us over the next few days. We do have a quick little front arriving on Wednesday. That'll be our next opportunity for any rainfall. Sunny today. We're headed for the upper 70s. Overnight, a few clouds drifting through, and we're in the mid-50s. We'll get to about the 80-degree mark for the high on Tuesday, and we're expecting a lot of sunshine. Sunny on Wednesday morning, but some afternoon showers and thunderstorms may pop up mid-80s. I'm meteorologist Steve Hamilton.
5: Thank you, Steve. Sunny and nice, 56 in Lake Village, 57 in Bradley. We've got tickets to Saturday night's country fun at the Watseka Family Fest. It's Rodney Atkins with Eddie Montgomery of Montgomery Gentry. Your chance to win coming up in about 7 minutes. It's Ticket Me. It's 743.
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0: River Country WIVR. That is Alexandra Kay with her first top 20 hit called Straight from the Heart. All right, it is time to ticket me at 7:43. Two great nights of country music with four great bands make up this year's Watseka Family Fest. Two great nights of country. First night is Friday, August 28th. That's this Friday, Confederate Railroad with Kentucky Headhunters. Saturday, it is Rodney Atkins and Eddie Montgomery of Montgomery Gentry. And all this week, we are giving you a chance to win with Ticket Me at 7:43. This week, we've got tickets to the second night of country featuring Rodney Atkins and Eddie Montgomery of Montgomery Gentry Payne. 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But we're going to do a little bit of Rodney Atkins trivia, if you will. Here is today's question. Rodney Atkins has had multiple number one hits, but what I need to know is what was his first number one hit? All right, I'll give you a choice. Is it It's America or If You're Going Through Hell? What was Rodney's first number one hit? It's America or If You're Going Through Hell, Keep On Running. Give us a call with your guests. I'll unbusy the lines and give me a call at 800-656-1017.
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0: All right, let's go to the phones and find ourselves a ticket winner here on this Monday morning. Hi, good morning, River Country. Who's this?
6: It's today.
0: We need to know, what was Rodney Atkins' first number one hit? Was it It's America or If You're Going Through Hell?
6: If You're Going Through Hell.
0: That's it. You're a winner, and you're going to go see Rodney and Eddie Montgomery.
6: Oh, cool.
0: Yep,
6: that's awesome.
0: Yeah, Saturday night. Great way to start a Monday, right?
6: It's good for me, you know?
0: Yeah. Who said Mondays were bad, right? Not for Janice Kuhar, who just got herself some tickets to Rodney Atkins and Eddie Montgomery. That show is Saturday. And, of course, Friday you've got another great show, which features Kentucky Headhunters and Confederate Railroad. So you can find out more, WatsonFamilyFest.com. Let's go ahead and hear that first number one hit for Rodney back in 2006. Some good advice on a Monday if you're going through hell. Just keep on running.

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And we'll be giving away tickets to that show all this week. Ticket me at 743 right here on your Concert Connection. River Country, WIVR.

0: 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Sunny skies today, high about 80. Complete look at the forecast coming up. Checking your River Country News this Monday morning. I'm Rob West. Only took the jury about 4 hours late Friday afternoon and into the evening to find 30-year-old Exandria Harris guilty of murder, attempted murder, and aggravated battery for her part in the December 2021 shooting death of Bradley Police Sergeant Marlene Ritmanick and serious wounding of Officer Tyler Bailey. Following the verdict Friday night, some 40 people or so gathered outside the courthouse to voice their opposition to the verdicts. Among those who spoke, local civil rights activist Travis Miller.
1: When I say I'm ready to shut it down, I'm not talking about standing on sidewalks. I'm not talking about standing in grass. I'm talking about shutting down. If I got to shut down Port Street, if I got to shut down 57, I want to make these folks feel so uncomfortable, and I want to disrupt the city of Kankakee and Kankakee County.
0: During the trial, Harris's defense attorney, Sierra Norris, argued that Harris was not guilty for her part in the fatal police shooting of 2021 because her then-boyfriend, Darius Sullivan, who actually pulled the trigger, had a hold over Harris after several years of abusing her. A sentencing hearing will be scheduled for a later date. Lake County, Indiana Sheriff's Police investigating a fatal shooting at an antique store in unincorporated Hebron and Lowell over the weekend. Facebook post says deputies were called to the store just after 7 o'clock Saturday night. When they got there, they reportedly found a 56-year-old woman dead, a 24-year-old woman injured. Deputies say they believed it to have been a domestic disturbance that turned deadly. The 62-year-old man, believed to be responsible, later died of a self-inflicted gunshot wound. The 24-year-old woman taken to a Chicago hospital to be treated for her injuries.
2: NBC News Radio, I'm Michael Kastner. Canadian Prime Minister Mark Carney says Canada is at war with the U.S. after trade talks collapse with the Trump administration. U.S. tariffs against a wide range of Canadian goods went into effect over the weekend after negotiators from both sides failed to reach an agreement. In response, Carney said, "We're not prepared to compromise Canada's sovereignty," and added, "You're at war when you're attacked, and we got attacked." The U.S. is set to impose tough new sanctions on Iran. Treasury Secretary Scott Bessent says he'll hold a news conference today to lay out the economic pressures the administration plans to impose on Iran and its key allies. White House described the measures as the toughest sanctions in history.
3: What is happening to me?
2: Spider-Man continues to dominate at the box office. Sony's Marvel adventure Spider-Man Brand New Day raked in $39 million in its fourth weekend of release. Michael Kastner, NBC News Radio.
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0: In sports, Cubs and Sox both won yesterday. The Cardinals lost. Sox beat the Mets 2-1 to take that three-game series in Chicago, while the Cubs beat the Mariners 19-2, and the Cards lost to the Phillies 6-4. Cubs visit Arizona tonight. Sox host the Rangers. The Cardinals have the day off. Chicago Sky lost 113-90 to the Indiana Fever Sunday. The Sky are at the Sun tomorrow night. Chicago Fire FC fought the New York City Red Bulls to a one-all tie Saturday. They have a League's Cup quarterfinal matchup against Monterey tomorrow night. Ryan Blaney won Sunday's NASCAR race. The field heads to Daytona Saturday for the last race of the regular season. And the Bears lost to the Bengals 27-9 on Saturday. Bears wrap up the preseason when they take on the Tennessee Titans this Saturday. You can hear that game, follow the Bears all season long right here.
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6: High pressure dropping in from the northern plains, and that means pretty good weather for us over the next few days. We do have a quick little front arriving on Wednesday. That'll be our next opportunity for any rainfall. Sunny today. We're headed for the upper 70s. Overnight, a few clouds drifting through, and we're in the mid-50s. We'll get to about the 80-degree mark for the high on Tuesday, and we're expecting a lot of sunshine. Sunny on Wednesday morning, but some afternoon showers and thunderstorms may pop up mid-80s. I'm meteorologist Steve Hamilton.
3: 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Sunny and really nice this morning. 58 in Manteno. It is 60 in Bourbonnais.
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3: Well, good morning and happy Monday. I know Monday is always a little harder to get rolling, but so nice today with 80 degrees and sunshine. A great day to go for a cruise. And as we get this hour started, today in country music history, August 24, 2013, the song Cruise by Florida Georgia Line logged in its 24th week at number one. The longest running number one in the chart's 69-year history. It also overtook Lady A's Need You Now and became the best-selling country song in the U.S. As of March of 2014, the song sold more than 6.5 million copies in the U.S. It is actually double diamond certified, meaning that 10 million copies have sold. Here is that monster song on a beautiful day to do just that. It's Cruise from Florida Georgia Line on River Country, WIVR.

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Still breathing. River Country, WIVR, that's Megan Maroney. We've got the River Country Birthday Club coming up after this one from Eric Church here on WIVR.

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4: Let's check our River Country Birthday Club for this Monday, the 24th of August. Breanne Keller of Bradley. 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Laura Stauffenberg of Mantino, also celebrating today. And Kankakee, Amanda Smogaji is celebrating a birthday. You share birthdays with former WWE promoter Vince McMahon. He's 81. Actress Ann Archer, 79. I still remember her from Fatal Attraction when she opens up the boiling pot and there's a rabbit in there. That was a wild movie. At any rate, she's 79. Actor Steve Guttenberg, 68. Baseball Hall of Famer Cal Ripken Jr. is 66. Reggie Miller, the Indiana Pacer. Basketball Hall of Famer, he's 61. Actor, comedian Dave Chappelle, 53. If you'd like to be recognized on your birthday, drop us a line on our website. 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

River Country, WIVR, that's Jelly Roll. Great Roy Gregory Silly Survey of the Day today. Getting a lot of responses on our River Country Facebook page. The question today, you get one free thing for life, but you only have a choice of these four things. Gas, groceries, restaurants, or hotel rooms. Seems to be number one is groceries, but there are some pretty funny comments in here. Bill Dyke from WVLI says gas, especially when you drive a big old F-150 pickup. Yep, I can see that. And I think a lot of it has to do with how much you drive, whether you'd choose the gas over the groceries. We did have some funny ones here. Sarah said tacos, and my response was, okay, but that's not one of the choices. So would you get them at a restaurant, or would you make them own, not having to buy your groceries? Dawn suggested the hotel room. Kelly says groceries, especially the last couple of storms, they lost everything. I know a lot of people didn't have power. And you take so many things for granted. One of them is just keeping your refrigerated goods cool and everything else. A lot of people had to throw away a lot of groceries, being without power for days. Coming up, Caleb Williams on our next River Country Bear Fact Report. After this one from Lainey Wilson.

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1: Bears quarterback Caleb Williams and the number one offense played only the opening possession in their game Saturday against the Bengals in their 27-9 loss. Coach Ben Johnson explained why the starting offense was on the field at the beginning of the game.
2: We were going to assess the number of reps over the course of the week and the workload, and so we felt like we needed this work.
1: Bears quarterback Caleb Williams played on the opening possession, marching 33 yards on 8 plays to set up a field goal in a drive that was stalled by a holding penalty by left tackle Braxton Jones. Here's Caleb's assessment of the offense.
3: Felt smooth. No complaints other than if we get a penalty. We try not to get penalties, obviously. It's not the goal. But if we get penalties and things like that, it's my job and, the other guy's job to try and get us back in position to try and help Ben out in that situation. It's not many calls that you can have for second and 20s or third and 20s and things like that. So it was good, kind of getting back in that mode of a game. And we understand it's the preseason. It's not obviously counting, but it does matter. That's something that we live by, something we go by. And so it's not fun ever losing. It's never that, whether it's preseason or joint practice or it's, just practicing versus the defense and things like that. So the urgency's there. We obviously have to, fix things on tape. There are a lot of penalties out there and from first team, second team, and third team. And so it's started with the head of the snake and we got to, it went all the way down to the tail. So we got to fix that.
1: That's Bears quarterback Caleb Williams. Next up, the Bears have a joint practice with the Titans on Thursday. Their final preseason game will be in Tennessee, a game you can hear Saturday night. Pregame at 3, kickoff at 5 on your home for Chicago Bears football.
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0: 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Mostly sunny skies today and a high about 80. Complete look at the forecast coming up. Checking your River Country news this Monday morning, I'm Rob West. After about 4 hours of deliberation late Friday, the jury in the Xandria Harris murder trial found her guilty of first-degree murder, attempted murder, and aggravated battery in the December 2021 shooting death of Bradley Police Sergeant Marlene Ritmanick and severe wounding of Officer Tyler Bailey. Harris has been found guilty of aiding her then-boyfriend in the crime, Darius Sullivan. He was tried last year and convicted. He's serving a life sentence. A hearing has been scheduled for Harris September the 11th, where a sentencing date will be set. Kankakee City Police asking for help to find a woman who is missing and thought to be endangered. Few details available, but in a Facebook post, City Police say Evelyn Alexander is hearing impaired. You can find a photo of Alexander on the City of Kankakee Police Department Facebook page. Mantino Historical Society held their 37th annual Heritage Banquet at the Mantino Sportsman's Club Sunday afternoon. Board President Jeff Jarvis gives us this year's Citizens of the Year, as well as the Lucille Thies Lifetime Achievement Award recipient.
1: Dr. Tim Moran as the Lucille Thies Personal Achievement Award recipient. In addition, we have two Citizens of the Year for Mantino. Unfortunately, the first Citizens of the Year was not able to be here today because of his passing 1 month ago, and that was Franklin Weber. And our second recipient was Ken Wenzel.
0: Jarvis added the Mantino Historical Society celebrated its 40th anniversary this year. Some 73 people attended the banquet on Sunday.
2: NBC News Radio, I'm Michael Kastner. The U.S. is prepping restrictive new sanctions on Iran. Treasury Secretary Scott Bessent says he'll hold a news conference today to lay out the economic pressures the administration plans to impose on Iran and its key allies. President Trump says Canada is to blame for trade tensions between the two countries. In a post on Truth Social early Sunday, the president wrote that Canada wants the benefits of being a state without being one. This comes after the U.S. tariffs against a wide range of Canadian goods went into effect early Saturday, after negotiators from both sides failed to reach an agreement. Canada announced reciprocal tariffs against its once close ally this weekend.
3: I was gonna go to class before I got high.
2: The percentage of Americans who admit to smoking marijuana is at an all-time high. A new Gallup poll shows 17% say they smoke marijuana. That's a number that's more than doubled since 2013. Michael Kastner, NBC News Radio.
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6: 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Kia Bradley wants to see you in Kia. Well, high school football kicked off this weekend in Indiana. Crown Point defeated Lowell 42-7. Rensselaer Central won their first game 52-7 against Kankakee Valley. North Newton lost to Whiting 27-13. South Newton plays their opening game tonight against Waldron. Illinois games, Kankakee opened up the season with a 28-7 road win against Edwardsville. Kankakee got two rushing touchdowns from Kamani Billings and two TD passes from Philip Turner. Kyron Edmond led Bradley Bourbonnais with four rushing touchdowns in their 34-7 win over Thornton. Defending Class 2A champion Wilmington won their first game against Bishop McNamara 16-7. Mantino won their season opener 33-20 over Johnsburg. Salt Fork came back in the fourth quarter to beat Central 7-6. Hersher lost to Canton 30-28. Westville outscored Iroquois West. Milford Park, Milford System Park lost their weekend opener. Other winners from the weekend, St. Ann, Reed Custer, Coal City. Baseball, Cubs beat the Mariners 19-2. They are in Arizona tonight. White Sox walked off the Mets. They host Texas tonight. And the Cardinals got walked off and swept by the Phillies 6-4. They host Baltimore tomorrow night.
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8: High pressure dropping in from the northern plains, and that means pretty good weather for us over the next few days. We do have a quick little front arriving on Wednesday. That'll be our next opportunity for any rainfall. Sunny today. We're headed for the upper 70s. Overnight, a few clouds drifting through, and we're in the mid-50s. We'll get to about the 80-degree mark for the high on Tuesday, and we're expecting a lot of sunshine. Sunny on Wednesday morning, but some afternoon showers and thunderstorms may pop up mid-80s. I'm meteorologist Steve Hamilton.
6: 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Sunny and nice, 64 in Rensselaer. It is 64 in Kankakee.
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0: WIVR, Kip Moore, something about a truck, especially when your buddy's got to move on a weekend. I'm starting to learn this because I've never owned a truck before. I have a smaller truck, but I'm starting to learn this now. Hey, what are you doing this weekend? All right, it is ice cream time. 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I read this. I was a little surprised. 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We need to know what U.S. state has the most coastline. What U.S. state has the most coastline by miles? I'm going to give you a choice. You tell me which one. Is it A, California, or B, Alaska? Which U.S. state has the most coastline, California or Alaska? If you have not won in the past 30 days, give me a call. We'd love to hear from you and set you up with some free ice cream. The number to call is 800-656-1017.
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7: High pressure dropping in from the northern plains, and that means pretty good weather for us over the next few days. We do have a quick little front arriving on Wednesday. That'll be our next opportunity for any rainfall. Sunny today. We're headed for the upper 70s. Overnight, a few clouds drifting through, and we're in the mid-50s. We'll get to about the 80-degree mark for the high on Tuesday, and we're expecting a lot of sunshine. Sunny on Wednesday morning, but some afternoon showers and thunderstorms may pop up mid-80s. I'm meteorologist Steve Hamilton.
0: Thank you, Steve. Looking really nice. 63 in Gilman, 64 in Bradley. Let's go to the phones. Hi, good morning, River Country. We need to know what U.S. state has the most coastline. Is it California or Alaska?
8: Alaska.
0: You're a winner, yes. Who's this?
8: That's Pat.
0: Pat, you got a couple of DQ Medium Blizzard treats for your efforts, Pat. Congratulations.
8: Okay.
0: All right, Pat, you are correct. It is Alaska. In fact, by far the winner, roughly 33,900 miles of coastline when you count Alaska's many islands, bays, inlets, and tidal shoreline. Florida is actually number two, but a distant second, 8,400 miles of coastline. California, by the way, is number three. Alaska has more coastline than all the other U.S. states combined, depending on how you measure the shorelines. But there you go. Just a little tidbit as you get your Monday off and running. You never know what you'll learn. I don't know what it's going to do for you, but lay that one on one of your buddies. Here's Post Malone and Luke Combs on River Country, WIVR.

River Country, WIBR. Looking for some fun? Coming up this Saturday, the 60th annual Ashcombe Lions Club's homecoming will take place with food, beer, trackless trains, a dime toss, big six-wheel inflatables, dunk tank, bingo, and lots of fun. It's happening this Saturday. That's one of the highlights, which will include a 5K at 8 a.m., the parade at 10, the fish fry at 4. And that's the 60th annual Ashcombe Lions Club's homecoming. More info is up on our website, WIBR1017.com. If you're looking for some things to do, Ashcombe, the place to be. Here's Russell Dickerson on WIBR.

0: 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Mostly sunny skies today, high about 80. Complete look at the forecast coming up. Checking your River Country News this Monday morning, I'm Rob West. After about 4 hours of deliberation Friday, the jury in the Xandria Harris murder trial found her guilty of first-degree murder, attempted murder, and aggravated battery in helping her then-boyfriend Darius Sullivan in the December 2021 shooting death of Brantley Police Sergeant Marlene Ritmanick and severe wounding of Officer Tyler Bailey. Press conference was held at the Brantley Police Department about an hour after the verdicts were returned Friday evening. Chief Don Barber had this to say.
1: At the end of the day, there's really no winners here. Just another senseless act of violence that didn't have to happen. And I would bet if Marlene was still here, she'd be telling us all that this violence, this anger, hatred, has to stop. We're better people than this. So in Marlene's memory, may she rest in peace, and the strength of Tyler's resilience, I pray that we as a community take a hard look at their sacrifices and strive to make a difference going forward.
0: A hearing scheduled for September the 11th, where a sentencing date is expected to be set. Sullivan was tried and convicted for his part in the crime last year and is now serving a life sentence. Let's find out now what's happening overhead this week with our notable night sky news. Here's Madeline Shepley, astronomy professor and director of the Strickler Planetarium at Olivet.
2: Welcome to your notable night sky news, where we update you on things of note in space in the night sky. Wednesday night would be a good time to observe Saturn, which has now come back to the night sky. Because its rings are nearly edge-on, if you have a telescope, you have a good opportunity to see some of its smaller moons, like Tethys or Dione or Rhea, as well as the dark line of the Cassini division between the rings. Then, Thursday night is the full moon of the month and, weather permitting, boasts a partial lunar eclipse that night. While the moon won't be entirely red, it will be mostly red at maximum eclipse, which will occur at about 11:12 p.m. local time. From Olivet Nazarene University, this is Madeline Shepley.
3: NBC News Radio, I'm Michael Kastner. The U.S. is prepping restrictive new sanctions on Iran. Treasury Secretary Scott Bessent says he'll hold a news conference today to lay out the economic pressures the administration plans to impose on Iran and its key allies. President Trump says Canada is to blame for trade tensions between the two countries. In a post on Truth Social early Sunday, the president wrote that Canada wants the benefits of being a state without being one. This comes after the U.S. tariffs against a wide range of Canadian goods went into effect early Saturday, after negotiators from both sides failed to reach an agreement. Canada announced reciprocal tariffs against its once close ally this weekend.
4: I was gonna go to class before I got high. Come
3: on. The percentage of Americans who admit to smoking marijuana is at an all-time high. A new Gallup poll shows 17% say they smoke marijuana. That's a number that's more than doubled since 2013. Michael Kastner, NBC News Radio.
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0: In sports, Cubs and Sox both won yesterday. The Cardinals lost. Sox beat the Mets 2-1 to take that three-game series in Chicago, while the Cubs beat the Mariners 19-2 and the Cards lost to the Phillies 6-4. Cubs visit Arizona tonight. Sox host the Rangers. The Cardinals have the day off. Chicago Sky lost 113-90 to the Indiana Fever Sunday. The Sky are at the Sun tomorrow night. Chicago Fire FC fought the New York City Red Bulls to a one-all tie Saturday. They have a Leagues Cup quarterfinal matchup against Monterey tomorrow night. Ryan Blaney won Sunday's NASCAR race. The field heads to Daytona Saturday for the last race of the regular season. And the Bears lost to the Bengals 27-9 on Saturday. Bears wrap up the preseason when they take on the Tennessee Titans this Saturday. You can hear that game, follow the Bears all season long right here. That is a look at news and sports here on this Monday morning. Have a good rest of your day. Be safe, everybody. I'm Rob West.
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10: High pressure dropping in from the northern plains, and that means pretty good weather for us over the next few days. We do have a quick little front arriving on Wednesday. That'll be our next opportunity for any rainfall. Sunny today. We're headed for the upper 70s. Overnight, a few clouds drifting through, and we're in the mid-50s. We'll get to about the 80-degree mark for the high on Tuesday, and we're expecting a lot of sunshine. Sunny on Wednesday morning, but some afternoon showers and thunderstorms may pop up mid-80s. I'm meteorologist Steve Hamilton.
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11: Well, hello and happy Monday. Welcome to the start of the work week. Beautiful week at that, with 80-degree temperatures to get things rolling. Miranda Lambert set to open up another new bar in Nashville. We'll tell you what Miranda's up to. And Ella Langley Red Hot has done it again. We'll hear from Ella. And another guy who's done pretty well on the charts, Morgan Wallen. They're going to team up together. Coming up here in just a few minutes. Here to get things rolling, Thomas Rhett with Jordan Davis here on River Country.

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River Country, WIVR, Miranda Lambert. Coming up here in a few minutes to three things we learned today. Well, here we're Miranda's going to be opening up one of the new Nashville bars in the near future. Details coming up at about 9:35 or so. Two heavyweights teaming up for this one, Morgan Wallen and Ella Langley on WIVR.

0: River Country WIVR, that is Lainey Wilson, going out to our River Country Listener of the Week, Donna Hopper of Kankakee. She's a big Lainey Wilson fan. Donna, so am I. She works at River Valley Animal Rescue in Moments and enjoys the wide range of variety, the country, played here on River Country. Well, Donna, we appreciate it. 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
6: High pressure dropping in from the northern plains, and that means pretty good weather for us over the next few days. We do have a quick little front arriving on Wednesday. That'll be our next opportunity for any rainfall. Sunny today. We're headed for the upper 70s. Overnight, a few clouds drifting through, and we're in the mid-50s. We'll get to about the 80-degree mark for the high on Tuesday, and we're expecting a lot of sunshine. Sunny on Wednesday morning, but some afternoon showers and thunderstorms may pop up mid-80s. I'm meteorologist Steve Hamilton.
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0: River Country, WIVR, that's Rascal Flatts. This is a big week for the Bears and other NFL teams. Not only do you have your last preseason game, but roster trimming is going to take place after the game, and roster cuts will take place Sunday and Monday. They'll determine who's on the practice squad. Coach Ben Johnson talks about that coming up after this one from Cody Johnson here on River Country.
1: He's a ranch hand. In a pinch, man. Hotter than the red on the cattle brand. Cause she's a gold digger with a quick trigger. A cast iron skillet swinging lid flipper. Now he's a double wide on the county line. Sip.

0: want my horse back.
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2: Time now for the latest from Chicago Bears training camp with our Bear Facts. Here's Roy Gregory.
3: The Bears have one more preseason game and 1 week left to make their final roster decisions. Bears take on the Titans this Saturday, and then next Sunday, the Bears will have to get down to 53 on their roster. Next Monday, waiver claims expire after teams can establish their practice squads. Coach Ben Johnson talked about the importance of this week for many players that are on the bubble.
4: I mean, that's where this discussion, player day off on Monday with a personnel staff, that'll be big for us. Make sure that we're all aligned. We see it all the same way. And then anybody that could go either way, I mean, it'll be a big week for them as well. I don't think that there was as much clarity, and it's actually a good thing. It means we have a really good competition across the roster at a number of spots. And so, and then next week, I'm certain that we're going to be able to pick our 53. And I keep talking about the practice squad as well. It's how do we get the best 69 guys, because the practice squad in a 17 game season, that they're going to come up and help us at times too. So it's going to be a little bit of a rinse and repeat with a different opponent. And so we'll go on the road again and get a good joint practice in with a team that's got a lot of good talent. I know they reloaded similar to what Cincinnati did, particularly on the defensive side of the ball. And I know that they're really well coached throughout. So it'll be a good challenge, and it'll be good for us to finish this last little bit of training camp, you know, and make sure we're ready for week one.
3: That's Bears coach Ben Johnson. Next up, the Bears have a joint practice with Tennessee on Thursday. They will play the Titans Saturday. Pregame is at 3, kickoff at 5, and you can hear all the action right here.
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0: the latest and greatest in country, plus local news and weather. 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Sunny skies today and a high about 80. Complete look at the forecast coming up. Checking your River Country news this Monday morning, I'm Rob West. After about 4 hours of deliberation late Friday, the jury in the Xandria Harris murder trial found her guilty of first-degree murder, attempted murder, and aggravated battery in the December 2021 shooting death of Bradley Police Sergeant Marlene Ritmanick and severe wounding of Officer Tyler Bailey. Harris has been found guilty of aiding her then-boyfriend in the crime, Darius Sullivan. He was tried last year and convicted. He's serving a life sentence. A hearing has been scheduled for Harris September the 11th, where a sentencing date will be set. Kankakee City Police asking for help to find a woman who is missing and thought to be endangered. Few details available, but in a Facebook post, City Police say Evelyn Alexander is hearing impaired. You can find a photo of Alexander on the City of Kankakee Police Department Facebook page. Mantino Historical Society held their 37th annual Heritage Banquet at the Mantino Sportsman's Club Sunday afternoon. Board President Jeff Jarvis gives us this year's Citizens of the Year, as well as the Lucille Thies Lifetime Achievement Award recipient.
1: Dr. Tim Moran as the Lucille Thies Personal Achievement Award recipient. In addition, we have two Citizens of the Year for Mantino. Unfortunately, the first Citizens of the Year was not able to be here today because of his passing 1 month ago, and that was Franklin Weber. And our second recipient was Ken Wenzel.
0: Jarvis added the Mantino Historical Society celebrated its 40th anniversary this year. Some 73 people attended the banquet on Sunday.
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3: High pressure dropping in from the northern plains, and that means pretty good weather for us over the next few days. We do have a quick little front arriving on Wednesday. That'll be our next opportunity for any rainfall. Sunny today. We're headed for the upper 70s. Overnight, a few clouds drifting through, and we're in the mid-50s. We'll get to about the 80-degree mark for the high on Tuesday, and we're expecting a lot of sunshine. Sunny on Wednesday morning, but some afternoon showers and thunderstorms may pop up mid-80s. I'm meteorologist Steve Hamilton.
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0: River Country, WIVR, that's Bailey Zimmerman. It's Roy Gregory with three things we learned today. I see Miranda Lambert is going to headline the opening night of Nashville's newest live music venue. It's called The Truth, and she's going to perform there on August 1st with a 12-piece string section. The Truth is a 4,400-capacity venue, which is located in Nashville's Wedgwood, Houston neighborhood. Ella Langley's Choosin' Texas has done it again. It is number one now for a total of 18 weeks on the pop charts. It's 1 week away from tying a bar song from Shaboozy and Old Town Road as the leading songs that are non-holiday hits. By the way, Ella's Choosin' Texas, released last year, was the lead single from Dandelion. And needless to say, so far, it is her biggest hit to date. All right, the Roy Gregory Silly Survey today. You get one free thing for life. I only gave you four choices. What would you choose? The choices are gas, groceries, restaurants, and hotel rooms. So we've had some pretty diverse responses here across the board, but groceries seems to be number one. Gas is number two. I see that Bill Dyke from WVLI chimed in, especially when you have an F-150, gas is a big thing. I think it depends on how far you're traveling, whether it's gas or groceries. Dawn said hotel room. Corey, off the grid, said money. I hear you, Corey, but that's not a choice. And Sarah responded tacos, which also is not a choice, but you could put that into whether you like tacos from a restaurant or whether you make the tacos. But there you go. Respond on our River Country Facebook page, our Roy Gregory Silly Survey. You could get one free thing for life. What are you choosing between gas, groceries, restaurants, and hotel rooms? Chime in on our River Country Facebook page.
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9: High pressure dropping in from the northern plains, and that means pretty good weather for us over the next few days. We do have a quick little front arriving on Wednesday. That'll be our next opportunity for any rainfall. Sunny today. We're headed for the upper 70s. Overnight, a few clouds drifting through, and we're in the mid-50s. We'll get to about the 80-degree mark for the high on Tuesday, and we're expecting a lot of sunshine. Sunny on Wednesday morning, but some afternoon showers and thunderstorms may pop up mid-80s. I'm meteorologist Steve Hamilton.
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10: Yeah, baby. Let's go.

0: Yeah. That's right.
1: River Country, WIVR, that's Chris Jansen. Beautiful day today. Sunshine 80 today. I saw something over the weekend that we have not had any 90-degree days in the month of August. Now, isn't August supposed to be like the dog days of summer? We've had 12, I believe was the number. 12 so far this year, 90-degree days. And I look ahead, and I see 80-degree temperatures. You know, we're going to be into a new month next week, and I'm not sure if we're going to hit 90 in August. And I'm not sure on how that works for the records, but it doesn't happen very often. And the weather has been kind of weird with all the storms. Then we don't get the crazy hot weather. We did get a little bit of it, but then August has been pretty mild. Knock on wood. But it is going to be sunny and 80. So beautiful day to get out and do things for sure. Chris Nichols going to help you celebrate this Monday. He's got George Burge and Luke Bryan lined up for you. Also, Florida Georgia Line and Riley Green in his first set of music. Hey, enjoy this beautiful day till tomorrow. Roy Gregory reminding you of these four things. WIVR.

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0: Canada, the latest and greatest in country, plus local news and weather. We're going to have mostly sunny skies today and a high about 80. Complete look at the forecast coming up. Checking your River Country News this Monday morning. I'm Rob West. Beecher firefighters called out to a fire on South Cottage Grove Avenue Sunday afternoon. In a Facebook post, Chief Joseph Falaschetti says that it was just before 3:30 yesterday afternoon, firefighters called to a fire in a large agricultural building. When they got there, firefighters say they found the building heavily involved in fire, with the fire threatening nearby structures. Post goes on to say water had to be brought in to fight the blaze, which was under control in about a half an hour. Fire kept from spreading to other buildings. No people or livestock were injured in the fire. The cause of the fire is under investigation. Some harsh words from Indiana Governor Mike Braun about utility company NIPSCO, calling it a monopoly and demanding power be restored to thousands of customers in northwest Indiana. Indiana News Now's Terry D. reports.
1: As of Sunday morning, NIPSCO reported that more than 21,000 customers are still without power 12 days after the area was hit with severe weather. In a social media post, Braun said there are, quote, no excuses for the delays, and NIPSCO has ample resources to get the job done. Braun says he is mobilizing members of the Indiana National Guard, Indiana State Police, Department of Natural Resources, and Department of Correction to assist utility crews. I'm Terry D. reporting.
0: As of this morning, NIPSCO says only a handful of customers in our listening area still without power, but thousands remain powerless in Gary and surrounding communities. Some 11,000 customers without power still about 2 weeks after the storms. The Kankakee River Valley Regatta just a few weeks away, and there have been some changes to this year's event. During a recent Kankakee City Council meeting, Mayor Chris Curtis spoke about the tweaks to this year's regatta.
2: We heard from the public. There'll still be some food vendors and places you can get some things, but we're reducing the cost of adult beverages. We're allowing people to bring in coolers. 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We want to make it very family-friendly this year. There'll be some things for the kids to do. We've heard that, you know, tents is something that may be allowed and different things that can't be right on the river, but there'll be areas where you can do that and get out of sun.
0: Mayor Curtis added the $10 parking passes are available now at KankakeeRiverRegatta.com. Boat races run September the 4th through the 6th, Labor Day weekend on the Kankakee River.
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4: High pressure dropping in from the northern plains, and that means pretty good weather for us over the next few days. We do have a quick little front arriving on Wednesday. That'll be our next opportunity for any rainfall. Sunny today. We're headed for the upper 70s. Overnight, a few clouds drifting through, and we're in the mid-50s. We'll get to about the 80-degree mark for the high on Tuesday, and we're expecting a lot of sunshine. Sunny on Wednesday morning, but some afternoon showers and thunderstorms may pop up mid-80s. I'm meteorologist Steve Hamilton.
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Ride here at River Country. George Burge and Luke Bryan as we kick off a Monday morning together already. Yeah, it's Chris Nichols. Hope you had a great weekend. It is the start of a nice week of weather. Sunshine 77 today in Florida, Georgia Line, here on River Country.

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0: Cole Swindell here at River Country WIVR. 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
8: High pressure dropping in from the northern plains, and that means pretty good weather for us over the next few days. We do have a quick little front arriving on Wednesday. That'll be our next opportunity for any rainfall. Sunny today. We're headed for the upper 70s. Overnight, a few clouds drifting through, and we're in the mid-50s. We'll get to about the 80-degree mark for the high on Tuesday, and we're expecting a lot of sunshine. Sunny on Wednesday morning, but some afternoon showers and thunderstorms may pop up mid-80s. I'm meteorologist Steve Hamilton.
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1: After sitting out last weekend's preseason opener, most of the Bears starters saw limited action in Saturday night's 27-9 loss against the Bengals. Quarterback Caleb Williams and the number one offense played only the opening possession of the game, marching 33 yards on 8 plays to set up Cairo Santos and a 45-yard field goal. The big play was an 18-yard completion to Rome Odunze.
2: In comes Caden Davis in tight to the left side of the formation. Snap, fake toss, rolling to his left, being chased, called it. That's the hit. Odunze at the 47 to the 45 and out of bounds inside the Bengal 40. Knocked out of bounds at around the 37 or 6-yard line of Bengals territory. They marked the 36, and that's a Bears first down and an 18-yard catch.
1: That's Jeff Joniak, the voice of the Bears, on the call. The Bears have a joint practice with the Titans on Thursday. They will play their final preseason game in Tennessee this Saturday. Coverage starts at 3 with a kickoff at 5 right here on your home for Chicago Bears football.
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7: 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He drinks way too early till way

Montgomery Gentry here at River Country, WIVR. We're out and about again this weekend from the Will County Fair. I'll tell you more coming up. John Party right now and boots off here at River Country.

Lorna Lena and Chase Matthew, All My Exes. It's on River Country, WIVR, with Chris Nichols. Great to be with you on this Monday. Eli Young Band now. And Even If It Breaks Your Hearts.

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Be there this Saturday, Will County Fair in Piatone. 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
2: September corn 492, up 8.5. December corn 417 and a half, up 9.25. September soybeans 12.08¾, down 16.5. November soybeans 12.22, down 17.5. September wheat 685, up 3¾. That is your morning Chicago Board of Trade prices on 101.7, 103.7, and 96.1 River Country. 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
12: High pressure dropping in from the northern plains, and that means pretty good weather for us over the next few days. We do have a quick little front arriving on Wednesday. That'll be our next opportunity for any rainfall. Sunny today. We're headed for the upper 70s. Overnight, a few clouds drifting through, and we're in the mid-50s. We'll get to about the 80-degree mark for the high on Tuesday, and we're expecting a lot of sunshine. Sunny on Wednesday morning, but some afternoon showers and thunderstorms may pop up, mid-80s. I'm meteorologist Steve Hamilton.
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0: the latest and greatest in country, plus local news and weather. We're going to have mostly sunny skies today and a high about 80. Complete look at the forecast coming up. Checking your River Country News this Monday morning, I'm Rob West. Beecher firefighters called out to a fire on South Cottage Grove Avenue Sunday afternoon. In a Facebook post, Chief Joseph Falaschetti says that it was just before 3:30 yesterday afternoon, firefighters called to a fire in a large agricultural building. When they got there, firefighters say they found the building heavily involved in fire, with the fire threatening nearby structures. Post goes on to say water had to be brought in to fight the blaze, which was under control in about a half an hour. Fire kept from spreading to other buildings. No people or livestock were injured in the fire. The cause of the fire is under investigation. Some harsh words from Indiana Governor Mike Braun about utility company NIPSCO, calling it a monopoly and demanding power be restored to thousands of customers in northwest Indiana. Indiana News Now's Terry D. reports.
1: As of Sunday morning, NIPSCO reported that more than 21,000 customers are still without power 12 days after the area was hit with severe weather. In a social media post, Braun said there are, quote, no excuses for the delays, and NIPSCO has ample resources to get the job done. Braun says he is mobilizing members of the Indiana National Guard, Indiana State Police, Department of Natural Resources, and Department of Correction to assist utility crews. I'm Terry D. reporting.
0: As of this morning, NIPSCO says only a handful of customers in our listening area still without power, but thousands remain powerless in Gary and surrounding communities. Some 11,000 customers without power still about 2 weeks after the storms. The Kankakee River Valley Regatta just a few weeks away, and there have been some changes to this year's event. During a recent Kankakee City Council meeting, Mayor Chris Curtis spoke about the tweaks to this year's regatta.
2: We heard from the public there'll still be some food vendors and places you can get some things, but we're reducing the cost of adult beverages. We're allowing people to bring in coolers. If you have large families, you can bring in your own sandwiches, your own drinks, and some different things. 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There'll be some things for the kids to do. We've heard that, you know, tents is something that may be allowed and different things that can't be right on the river, but there'll be areas where you can do that and get out of sun.
0: 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Boat races run September the 4th through the 6th, Labor Day weekend on the Kankakee River.
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4: High pressure dropping in from the northern plains, and that means pretty good weather for us over the next few days. We do have a quick little front arriving on Wednesday. That'll be our next opportunity for any rainfall. Sunny today. We're headed for the upper 70s. Overnight, a few clouds drifting through, and we're in the mid-50s. We'll get to about the 80-degree mark for the high on Tuesday, and we're expecting a lot of sunshine. Sunny on Wednesday morning, but some afternoon showers and thunderstorms may pop up mid-80s. I'm meteorologist Steve Hamilton.
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River Country, WIVR, Luke Combs, kicking off the 11 o'clock hour musically on a Monday with Chris Nichols. Plenty of sunshine out there, about 77, and Cole Wetzel's High Road at River Country.

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9: High pressure dropping in from the northern plains, and that means pretty good weather for us over the next few days. We do have a quick little front arriving on Wednesday. That'll be our next opportunity for any rainfall. Sunny today. We're headed for the upper 70s. Overnight, a few clouds drifting through, and we're in the mid-50s. We'll get to about the 80-degree mark for the high on Tuesday, and we're expecting a lot of sunshine. Sunny on Wednesday morning, but some afternoon showers and thunderstorms may pop up mid-80s. I'm meteorologist Steve Hamilton.
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Locash, hometown home here at River Country, your local home for the Chicago Bears. We'll get to those Bear facts after Megan Maroney's Medicine at River Country.

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2: The Bears suffered their first preseason loss under the regime of Ben Johnson 27-9 to the Bengals in Cincinnati Saturday. And as is always the case, Coach Ben Johnson a little salty after the game, giving his assessment.
3: It doesn't matter if it's preseason or not. It's a bad feeling in that locker room after the game when you lose, particularly like that when it's down by multiple scores. You don't feel like you made it very close there at the end. Said it at halftime to the crew, just the penalties and the third downs on both sides of the ball. They really hurt us in the first half, and we weren't able to get those cleaned up there in the second half. 11 penalties for the game. We were 2 of 14 on third down on offense. We allowed 6 of 13 there on defense. So not quite good enough. And then when you add in the red zone, the fact that we were able to move the ball at times, okay, but we couldn't end up with touchdowns. Those are major killers when you're facing a good team like that.
2: That's Bears coach Ben Johnson. Next up, the Bears have a joint practice with Tennessee on Thursday. They will play the Titans Saturday. Pregame is at 3, kickoff at 5, and you can hear all the action right here.
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Who doesn't love a fish fry, right? 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

River Country WIVR, today's National Waffle Day. Oh, you mean pancakes with abs. Delicious. Forks up, everybody. Here's some good news from Shaboozy.

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5: Yes. 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For myself, it's my 52nd year since Atkins Seed was developed. A tribute is really deserved to Pioneer and to Henry Wallace, the individual that started the company. He perceived a problem of the yield plateau of corn and the public's general using open pollinated corn. He perceived that that could be resolved. He went against the grain, proved it, and it took over like wildfire to move to hybrid seed corn, and other companies were formed.
4: Yeah, going strong still with Pioneer, with the local dealership here as well. And if anybody wants to talk more about this, they can reach out.
5: 815-945-5113.
3: 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The Pro Farmer Crop Tour concluded Friday, releasing a lower-than-expected national corn yield estimate of 173.2 bushels an acre. Soybean production reflected heat stress and variable weather across major Midwestern producing states. And this could all be positive for markets, says Roy Plotey from Western Illinois Commodities.
6: Sounds like Pro Farmer is finding a less-than-stellar and definitely not a bin-buster crop. Beaners have potential, they keep saying, and I can say specifically my brother pulled a plant yesterday and we counted 142 pods, 97 of them were threes, only three or four were fours and the rest were twos. But still, that's a lot of pods on a plant. Potential's there, they definitely aren't filled out yet, a lot of flat ones.
3: Our thanks to Roy Plotey of Western Illinois Commodities for talking to us late last week on the Central Illinois Farm Network about that Pro Farmer Crop Tour and more on the markets. 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This has been Central Illinois Today. I'm Kent Kasson.
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10: We're looking pretty good for the rest of today. Lots of sun and our high in the upper 70s with high pressure moving in to take over for a while. Overnight, a little bit of cloud cover, but generally fair. We'll be in the mid-50s and then a couple of degrees warmer on Tuesday. We'll hit about 80 for the high and it should stay sunny. A few clouds on Tuesday night, down 60. We have a quick cold front arriving on Wednesday. That might bring us a few afternoon showers or thunderstorms, and we'll stay in the mid-80s. I'm meteorologist Steve Hamilton.
11: 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Sunny skies this afternoon, high about 80. Complete look at the forecast coming up. Checking your River Country news this Monday afternoon, I'm Rob West. Kankakee County Sheriff's Police looking for two women after they allegedly took part in a fight with juveniles in Pembroke Township over the weekend. According to reports, deputies called to Martin Luther King Park on Central in Pembroke just after 5:30 last night for reports of a fight. When they got there, they found some 40 people actively fighting, but the fight broke up as deputies arrived. Officers reportedly were told that two women in their 30s had been antagonizing a juvenile at the park, then started to beat her. One of the teens was taken to the hospital for treatment of injuries sustained in the fight. Deputies are looking for the two women. Kankakee County Clerk Dan Hendrickson warned you not to open any email that you might get that looks like it came from his office. Apparently, there's an email making the rounds with "your county clerk couldn't confirm registration" in the regarding section, and requesting the recipient to click on a link to confirm their registration. Hendrickson says the email is a phishing scam, warns you not to click on the link. County Clerk's office says they will only communicate with you about voter registration through the U.S. mail. They say that you can contact their office if you have any questions. Let's take a look now at what's going on overhead this week with our notable night sky news. Here's Madeline Shepley, astronomy professor and director of the Strickler Planetarium at Olivet.
12: Welcome to your notable night sky news, where we update you on things of note in space in the night sky. Wednesday night would be a good time to observe Saturn, which has now come back to the night sky. Because its rings are nearly edge-on, if you have a telescope, you have a good opportunity to see some of its smaller moons, like Tethys or Dione or Rhea, as well as the dark line of the Cassini division between the rings. Then, Thursday night is the full moon of the month and, weather permitting, boasts a partial lunar eclipse that night. While the moon won't be entirely red, it will be mostly red at maximum eclipse, which will occur at about 11:12 p.m. local time. From Olivet Nazarene University, this is Madeline Shepley.
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15: And the Bears wrap up the preseason as they take on the Tennessee Titans on Saturday. 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Cremation rites have been accorded by Evergreen Cremations in Kankakee for Denise Banks Robinson. And 78-year-old Mike Early of Watsika died July 29th. 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
10: We're looking pretty good for the rest of today. Lots of sun and our high in the upper 70s with high pressure moving in to take over for a while. Overnight, a little bit of cloud cover, but generally fair. We'll be in the mid-50s and then a couple of degrees warmer on Tuesday. We'll hit about 80 for the high and it should stay sunny. Few clouds on Tuesday night, down 60. We have quick cold front arriving on Wednesday. That might bring us a few afternoon showers or thunderstorms, and we'll stay in the mid-80s. I'm meteorologist Steve Hamilton.
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0: What time zone am I on? What country am I in?
1: It doesn't matter. It's 5 o'clock somewhere.
0: It's always on 5 in Margaritaville, come to think of it.
1: Yeah, I heard that.
0: You've been there, haven't you?
1: Yes, sir.
0: I've seen your boat there.

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4: We're looking pretty good for the rest of today. Lots of sun and our high in the upper 70s with high pressure moving in to take over for a while. Overnight, a little bit of cloud cover, but generally fair. We'll be in the mid-50s and then a couple of degrees warmer on Tuesday. We'll hit about 80 for the high and it should stay sunny. A few clouds on Tuesday night, down 60. We have a quick cold front arriving on Wednesday. That might bring us a few afternoon showers or thunderstorms and we'll stay in the mid-80s. I'm meteorologist Steve Hamilton.
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Utah.

Scotty McCreery's U-Time here at River Country. Got our Bear Facts on the way. The Bears play in their last preseason game this Saturday. We'll talk about that and more coming up here at River Country. Right now, some Jelly Roll.

0: is a hit.
1: Time now for the latest from Chicago Bears training camp with our Bear Facts. Here's Roy Gregory.
2: Bears quarterback Caleb Williams and the number one offense played only the opening possession in their game Saturday against the Bengals in their 27-9 loss. Coach Ben Johnson explained why the starting offense was on the field at the beginning of the game.
3: We were going to assess the number of reps over the course of the week and the workload, and so we felt like we needed this work.
2: Bears quarterback Caleb Williams played on the opening possession, marching 33 yards on 8 plays to set up a field goal in a drive that was stalled by a holding penalty by left tackle Braxton Jones. Here's Caleb's assessment of the offense.
4: Felt smooth. No complaints other than if we get a penalty. We try not to get penalties, obviously. It's not the goal. But if we get penalties and things like that, it's my job and, the other guy's job to try and get us back in position to try and help Ben out in that situation. It's not many calls that you can have for second and 20s or third and 20s and things like that. So it was good, kind of getting back in that mode of a game. And we understand it's the preseason. It's not obviously counting, but it does matter. That's something that we live by, something we go by. And so it's not fun ever losing. It's never that, whether it's preseason or joint practice or it's, just practicing versus the defense and things like that. So the urgency's there. We obviously have to, fix things on tape. There are a lot of penalties out there and from first team, second team, and third team. And so it's started with the head of the snake and we got to, it went all the way down to the tail. So we got to fix that.
2: That's Bears quarterback Caleb Williams. Next up, the Bears have a joint practice with the Titans on Thursday. Their final preseason game will be in Tennessee, a game you can hear Saturday night. Pregame at 3, kickoff at 5 on your home for Chicago Bears football.
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John Morgan, Kid Myself here in River Country, WIVR. 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And Roy Gregory's got your tickets to win. 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
2: September corn, 493 and a quarter, up 9.5. December corn, 517 and a half, up 9. September soybeans, 12 and a half, down 12 and a quarter. November soybeans, 1224, down 15 and a half. September wheat, 683 and a quarter, up 1.5. That is your midday Chicago Board of Trade prices on 1017, 1037, and 96.1 River Country. 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
9: We're looking pretty good for the rest of today. Lots of sun and our high in the upper 70s with high pressure moving in to take over for a while. Overnight, a little bit of cloud cover, but generally fair. We'll be in the mid-50s and then a couple of degrees warmer on Tuesday. We'll hit about 80 for the high and it should stay sunny. Few clouds on Tuesday night, down 60, with quick cold front arriving on Wednesday. That might bring us a few afternoon showers or thunderstorms, and we'll stay in the mid-80s. I'm meteorologist Steve Hamilton.
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0: the latest and greatest in country, plus local news and weather. Sunny skies today, a high near 80. A complete look at the forecast is coming up. Checking your River Country News on this Monday afternoon, I'm Jake Lamore. Kankakee City Police say the 62-year-old woman reported missing from a group home in the city has been found safe. In a Facebook post just before noon this morning, Kankakee City Police say Evelyn Alexander has been found safe and is no longer missing. City police were called to the group home just after 5:30 Saturday night by an employee at the home who said Alexander had wandered away and may be in danger. Kankakee City Police thanked everyone for their assistance in safely locating her. No details were provided on exactly where Alexander was found, just to say she was safe. Beecher firefighters were called out to a fire on South Cottage Grove Avenue Sunday afternoon. In a Facebook post, Chief Joseph Felicetti says it was just before 3:30 yesterday afternoon when firefighters were called to a fire in a large agricultural building. When they got there, firefighters say they found the building heavily involved in fire, with the fire threatening other nearby structures. The post goes on to say water had to be brought in to fight the blaze, which was under control in about a half hour, and the fire was kept from spreading to other buildings. No people or livestock were injured in the fire, and the cause of the fire is under investigation. And the Manteno Historical Society held their 37th annual heritage banquet at the Manteno Sportsman's Club Sunday afternoon. Board President Jeff Jarvis tells us who this year's Citizens of the Year are, as well as the Lucille Thies Lifetime Achievement Award recipient.
1: We acknowledged first Dr. Tim Moran as the Lucille Thies Personal Achievement Award recipient. In addition, we have two Citizens of the Year for Manteno. Unfortunately, the first Citizens of the Year was not able to be here today because of his passing 1 month ago, and that was Franklin Weber. And our second recipient was Ken Wenzel.
0: Jarvis added the Manteno Historical Society also celebrated its 40th anniversary this year. About 73 people attended the banquet.
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3: We're looking pretty good for the rest of today. Lots of sun and our high in the upper 70s with high pressure moving in to take over for a while. Overnight, a little bit of cloud cover, but generally fair. We'll be in the mid-50s and then a couple of degrees warmer on Tuesday. We'll hit about 80 for the high and it should stay sunny. Few clouds on Tuesday night, down 60. We have quick cold front arriving on Wednesday. That might bring us a few afternoon showers or thunderstorms, and we'll stay in the mid-80s. I'm meteorologist Steve Hamilton.
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WIVR River Country, rolling into 1 o'clock with all my exes, Lauren Elena and Chase Matthew. Good afternoon, everybody. It's Chris Nichols, 77 in sunshine today with John Party's Dirt on My Boots here at River Country.

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0: Get to drinking. Zach John King here at River Country, WIVR. 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
10: We're looking pretty good for the rest of today. Lots of sun and our high in the upper 70s with high pressure moving in to take over for a while. Overnight, a little bit of cloud cover, but generally fair. We'll be in the mid 50s and then a couple of degrees warmer on Tuesday. We'll hit about 80 for the high and it should stay sunny. A few clouds on Tuesday night, down 60. We have a quick cold front arriving on Wednesday. That might bring us a few afternoon showers or thunderstorms and we'll stay in the mid 80s. I'm meteorologist Steve Hamilton.
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Russell Dickerson, Happened to Me, here at River Country, WIVR. We'll get to those bare facts right after the Zac Brown Band. Here's Same Boat at River Country.

0: is a hit.
1: 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The power of community.
2: The Bears have one more preseason game and 1 week left to make their final roster decisions. Bears take on the Titans this Saturday, and then next Sunday, the Bears will have to get down to 53 on their roster. Next Monday, waiver claims expire after teams can establish their practice squads. Coach Ben Johnson talked about the importance of this week for many players that are on the bubble.
3: I mean, that's where this discussion, player day off on Monday with the personnel staff, that'll be big for us. Make sure that we're all aligned. We see it all the same way. And then anybody that could go either way, I mean, it'll be a big week for them as well. I don't think that there was as much clarity, and it's actually a good thing. It means we have a really good competition across the roster at a number of spots. And so, and then next week, I'm certain that we're going to be able to pick our 53. And I keep talking about the practice squad as well. It's how do we get the best 69 guys, because the practice squad in a 17 game season, that they're going to come up and help us at times too. So it's going to be a little bit of a rinse and repeat with a different opponent. And so we'll go on the road again and get a good joint practice in with a team that's got a lot of good talent. I know they reloaded similar to what Cincinnati did, particularly on the defensive side of the ball. And I know that they're really well coached throughout. So it'll be a good challenge, and it'll be good for us to finish this last little bit of training camp, you know, and make sure we're ready for week one.
2: That's Bears coach Ben Johnson. Next up, the Bears have a joint practice with Tennessee on Thursday. They will play the Titans Saturday. Pregame is at 3, kickoff at 5, and you can hear all the action right here.
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All right, if you say so, Hardy, in River Country, WIVR, let's celebrate some birthdays. Checking out our list today, Amanda Salmal-Shirji. Oh, Amanda, I hope I didn't butcher that name. Too bad. She's from Kankakee. Also, Lauren Stauffenberg of Mantino and Brianna Keller of Bradley. Happy birthday, everybody. We need to also celebrate our River Country Birthday Club winner for the week, Emily Stearns, this week from Bourbonnais. She's taken home that weekly prize pack from Bussy and Reek, Brookmont Bowling Center, and the noble Dairy Queen Sewers. Ready to celebrate your birthday the River Country way? Well, then sign up for the club at WIVR1017.com. 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

Kenny Chesney, carry on here at River Country. Mike Tamano, Denny Case back at the Will County Fair again this year. This Saturday, they'll be there, 3 to 4:30. 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
1: Hey, this is Mike Tamano. 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
6: We're looking pretty good for the rest of today. Lots of sun and our high in the upper 70s with high pressure moving in to take over for a while. Overnight, a little bit of cloud cover, but generally fair. We'll be in the mid-50s and then a couple of degrees warmer on Tuesday. We'll hit about 80 for the high and it should stay sunny. A few clouds on Tuesday night, down 60 with quick cold front arriving on Wednesday. That might bring us a few afternoon showers or thunderstorms, and we'll stay in the mid-80s. I'm meteorologist Steve Hamilton.
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Jackson Dean, Heavens to Betsy, and River Country, WIVR, a Monday afternoon with Chris Nichols. Slowly getting through this Monday with Riley Green. Think as you drunk at River Country.

0: The latest and greatest in country, plus local news and weather. 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Sunny skies this afternoon, a high near 80. A complete look at the forecast is coming up. Checking your River Country news on this Monday afternoon, I'm Jake Lamore. Kankakee City Police say the 62-year-old woman reported missing from a group home in the city has been found safe. In a Facebook post just before noon this morning, Kankakee City Police say Evelyn Alexander has been found safe and is no longer missing. City police were called to the group home just after 5:30 Saturday night by an employee at the home who said Alexander had wandered away and may be in danger. Kankakee City Police thanked everyone for their assistance in safely locating her. No details were provided on exactly where Alexander was found, just to say she was safe. Kankakee County Sheriff's Police are looking for two women after they allegedly took part in a fight with juveniles in Pembroke Township over the weekend. According to reports, deputies were called to Martin Luther King Park on Central in Pembroke just after 5:30 last night for reports of a fight. When they got there, they found some 40 people actively fighting, but the fight broke up as deputies arrived. Officers reportedly were told the two women in their 30s had been antagonizing a juvenile at the park and then started to beat her. One of the teens was taken to the hospital for treatment of injuries sustained in the fight. Deputies are looking for the two women. And let's find out what's happening overhead this week with our notable night sky news. Here's Madeline Shepley, astronomy professor and director of the Strickler Planetarium at Olivet.
1: Wednesday night would be a good time to observe Saturn, which has now come back to the night sky. Because its rings are nearly edge-on, if you have a telescope, you have a good opportunity to see some of its smaller moons, like Tethys or Dione or Rhea, as well as the dark line of the Cassini division between the rings. Then, Thursday night is the full moon of the month and, weather permitting, boasts a partial lunar eclipse that night. While the moon won't be entirely red, it will be mostly red at maximum eclipse, which will occur at about 11:12 p.m. local time. From Olivet Nazarene University, this is Madeline Shepley.
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7: We're looking pretty good for the rest of today. Lots of sun and our high in the upper 70s with high pressure moving in to take over for a while. Overnight, a little bit of cloud cover, but generally fair. We'll be in the mid-50s and then a couple of degrees warmer on Tuesday. We'll hit about 80 for the high and it should stay sunny. A few clouds on Tuesday night, down 60. We have a quick cold front arriving on Wednesday. That might bring us a few afternoon showers or thunderstorms and we'll stay in the mid-80s. I'm meteorologist Steve Hamilton.
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0: Boots off, John Party here at River Country. 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
7: 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They were nominated by Krista Davis. Krista and some of her coworkers are being treated to some delicious food from our JJC and Lindman Family McDonald's. 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
10: We're looking pretty good for the rest of today. Lots of sun and our high in the upper 70s with high pressure moving in to take over for a while. Overnight, a little bit of cloud cover, but generally fair. We'll be in the mid-50s and then a couple of degrees warmer on Tuesday. We'll hit about 80 for the high and it should stay sunny. Few clouds on Tuesday night, down 60 with quick cold front arriving on Wednesday. That might bring us a few afternoon showers or thunderstorms and we'll stay in the mid-80s. I'm meteorologist Steve Hamilton.
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Dylan Scott here at River Country WIVR with Chris Nichols. We've got This Day in Country Music History on the way. Some classic Tim McGraw coming up. Bear Facts next after Jason Aldean. Tattoos on This Town at River Country.

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1: Time now for the latest from Chicago Bears training camp with our Bear Facts. 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
2: After sitting out last weekend's preseason opener, most of the Bears starters saw limited action in Saturday night's 27-9 loss against the Bengals. Quarterback Caleb Williams and the number one offense played only the opening possession of the game, marching 33 yards on 8 plays to set up Cairo Santos and a 45-yard field goal. The big play was an 18-yard completion to Rome Odunze.
3: In comes Caden Davis in tight to the left side of the formation. Snap, fake toss, rolling to his left, being chased, called it. That's the hit. Odunze at the 47 to the 45 and out of bounds inside the Bengal 40. Knocked out of bounds at around the 37 or 6-yard line of Bengals territory. They marked the 36, and that's a Bears first down and an 18-yard catch.
2: That's Jeff Joniak, the voice of the Bears, on the call. The Bears have a joint practice with the Titans on Thursday. They will play their final preseason game in Tennessee this Saturday. Coverage starts at 3 with a kickoff at 5 right here on your home for Chicago Bears football.
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Chris Stapleton here at River Country, WIVR with Chris Nichols. Time for this day in country music history, August 24th, 2004. Curb releases this Tim McGraw album and releases the title track as a digital single as well. This was Tim's eighth album. He was nominated for two Grammys in 2005 for Best Country Vocal Performance and Best Country Album, winning the Best Country Vocal Performance. The title track was inspired by loved ones facing terminal illness and offers a fresh outlook on life. Written to inspire others, its lyrics encourage living fully and becoming a better person. 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

0: The story of Old Red. Blake Shelton here at River Country, WIVR. What you doing Saturday? Hopefully going out to the Will County Fair and seeing Mike and Denny. They'll be there 3 to 4:30. 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Be there this Saturday at the Will County Fair in Piatone. 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
5: We're looking pretty good for the rest of today. Lots of sun and our high in the upper 70s with high pressure moving in to take over for a while. Overnight, a little bit of cloud cover, but generally fair. We'll be in the mid-50s and then a couple of degrees warmer on Tuesday. We'll hit about 80 for the high and it should stay sunny. A few clouds on Tuesday night, down 60. We have a quick cold front arriving on Wednesday. That might bring us a few afternoon showers or thunderstorms, and we'll stay in the mid-80s. I'm meteorologist Steve Hamilton.
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Luke Bryan, wrapping up our Monday together here at River Country WIVR. It's Chris Nichols. Thank you so much for listening. Denny Kaye's back. He's coming in next, and I will be back with you tomorrow morning after 10. Do it all over again here at River Country. So long, everybody.

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1: The latest and greatest in country, plus local news and weather. Sunny skies this afternoon, a high near 80. A complete look at the forecast is coming up. Checking your River Country news on this Monday afternoon, I'm Jake Clamore. City of Kankakee Fire Department was called out to a fire at the IKO manufacturing plant on the city's south side this morning. Fire Chief Brian LaRoche says when they arrived around 10 this morning, they could see massive amounts of black smoke coming from a production module incinerator. The fire was contained to the incinerator and under control in about an hour. The situation was made worse, however, because of an oil leak from the pressurized line leading to the incinerator. Crews were able to contain the leak to a containment reservoir. Three IKO employees were taken by ambulance to be checked for smoke inhalation. No other injuries were reported. Kankakee Fire was assisted by Bourbonnais, Bradley, Limestone, and Riverside Ambulance. Crews were on the scene for about 2 hours to fight the blaze, and multiple pieces of firefighting equipment were damaged. There's no estimated dollar amount of damage caused to the IKO plant, which manufactures shingles. Luckily, there's no hazard concern to outside waterways or wildlife, but a cleanup crew was called in to help with cleanup measures. The Lake County, Indiana Sheriff's Police are investigating a fatal shooting at an antique store in unincorporated Hebron and Lowell over the weekend. A Facebook post say deputies were called to the store just after 7 Saturday night. When they got there, they reportedly found a 56-year-old woman dead and a 24-year-old woman injured. Deputies say it was believed to have been a domestic disturbance that turned deadly, and the 62-year-old man believed responsible later died of a self-inflicted gunshot wound. The 24-year-old woman was taken to a Chicago hospital to be treated for her injuries. And the damage from the severe storms that blasted Indiana starting August 11th could have a price tag of over $5 billion. Governor Mike Braun has sent a request to President Trump for expedition of a major disaster declaration after 54 counties sustained damage. At least 3 tornadoes have been confirmed and 8 people were killed. Braun says he is hoping the declaration can be made quickly.
2: NBC News Radio, I'm Chris Caraccio. The White House has announced what it calls its economic D-Day for Iran. Treasury Secretary Scott Bessent said the new sanctions amount to an economic onslaught against Iran to further isolate it from the rest of the world. Speaking from the Treasury Department today, Bessent said Operation Economic Outcast will cut off Iran from exporting oil and from other trade. He said Iran can choose to stay isolated or choose a path back to normalcy. President Trump says tariffs on imports of cars, trucks, and auto parts from Canada will be increased to 50%. He made that announcement this morning in a Truth Social post after the two countries failed to reach a trade agreement over the weekend. Trump said Canada has been ripping off the United States of America for years. And prosecutors in Massachusetts are pushing back against Lindsay Clancy's claim that she heard a male voice telling her to kill her 3 kids. Today, a psychologist witness for the prosecution testified that Clancy admitted to him that her intrusive thoughts were her own, not a male voice. I'm Chris Caraccio, NBC News Radio.
1: On the sports schedule, Cubs visit Arizona tonight, while the Sox host the Rangers and the Cards have the day off. The Chicago Sky are at the Sun tomorrow night. Chicago Fire FC have a League's Cup quarterfinal matchup against Monterey tomorrow night. Bears wrap up their preseason when they take on the Tennessee Titans on Saturday. You can hear that game and follow the Bears all season long on this station. That's a check of your news on this Monday afternoon. Have a great day, and thanks for listening. I'm Jake Lamore.
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4: We're looking pretty good for the rest of today. Lots of sun and our high in the upper 70s with high pressure moving in to take over for a while. Overnight, a little bit of cloud cover, but generally fair. We'll be in the mid-50s and then a couple of degrees warmer on Tuesday. We'll hit about 80 for the high and it should stay sunny. A few clouds on Tuesday night, down 60 with a quick cold front arriving on Wednesday. That might bring us a few afternoon showers or thunderstorms and we'll stay in the mid-80s. I'm meteorologist Steve Hamilton.
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0: River Country, WIVR, Zach Topp with South of Sanity. I'm Denny Case here on your local radio home for the Chicago Bears. They got one more preseason game coming up before they really get things going. That's going to be this Saturday, and you can hear it all here, the pregame, postgame, the game itself on this radio station. And that's courtesy of our friends at KCC, the Kankakee Community College, Spartan Auto Glass, and Riverside Orthopedic Specialists. The pregame's going to start at 3 o'clock in the afternoon. The kickoff scheduled for 5. Got one from Ella Langley and Morgan Wallen coming your way, and your Bear Facts. 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
1: The Bears suffered their first preseason loss under the regime of Ben Johnson, 27-9 to the Bengals in Cincinnati Saturday. And as is always the case, Coach Ben Johnson a little salty after the game, giving his assessment.
8: It doesn't matter if it's preseason or not. It's a bad feeling in that locker room after the game when you lose, particularly like that when it's down by multiple scores. You don't feel like you made it very close there at the end. Said it at halftime to the crew, just the penalties and the third downs on both sides of the ball. They really hurt us in the first half, and we weren't able to get those cleaned up there in the second half. 11 penalties for the game. We were 2 of 14 on third down on offense. We allowed 6 of 13 there on defense. So not quite good enough. And then when you add in the red zone, the fact that we were able to move the ball at times, okay, but we couldn't end up with touchdowns. Those are major killers when you're facing a good team like that.
1: That's Bears coach Ben Johnson. Next up, the Bears have a joint practice with Tennessee on Thursday. They will play the Titans Saturday. Pregame is at 3, kickoff at 5, and you can hear all the action right here.
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11: We're looking pretty good for the rest of today. Lots of sun and our high in the upper 70s with high pressure moving in to take over for a while. Overnight, a little bit of cloud cover, but generally fair. We'll be in the mid-50s and then a couple of degrees warmer on Tuesday. We'll hit about 80 for the high and it should stay sunny. A few clouds on Tuesday night, down 60. We have a quick cold front arriving on Wednesday. That might bring us a few afternoon showers or thunderstorms and we'll stay in the mid-80s. I'm meteorologist Steve Hamilton.
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0: River Country WIVR newcomer Graylin James with Water at a Wedding. I'm Denny Case. Thank you to Jim Brandt for filling in last week while I was on a, well, it's technically a vacation, but I was still working. Just not here. It's Kenny Chesney with American Kids on River Country WIVR.
1: Double wide quick stop, midnight tea top, Jack in a cherry coat town. Mama and daddy put the roots right here, cause this is where the car broke down. Yellow dog school bus, kicking up red bus, pick

River Country WIVR, Kenny Chesney with American Kids. The Village of Bourbonnais putting on dinner and movie on a green this Friday night with some food trucks at 6 o'clock. They're going to be showing last year's remake of Lilo and Stitch at 7 p.m. for free. 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Dear

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5: We're looking pretty good for the rest of today. Lots of sun and our high in the upper 70s with high pressure moving in to take over for a while. Overnight, a little bit of cloud cover, but generally fair. We'll be in the mid-50s and then a couple of degrees warmer on Tuesday. We'll hit about 80 for the high and it should stay sunny. Few clouds on Tuesday night, down 60. We have quick cold front arriving on Wednesday. That might bring us a few afternoon showers or thunderstorms, and we'll stay in the mid-80s. I'm meteorologist Steve Hamilton.
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0: The latest and greatest in country, plus local news and weather. 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Sunny skies this afternoon, a high near 80. A complete look at the forecast is coming up. Checking your River Country news on this Monday afternoon, I'm Jake Lamore. Kankakee City Police say the 62-year-old woman reported missing from a group home in the city has been found safe. In a Facebook post just before noon this morning, Kankakee City Police say Evelyn Alexander has been found safe and is no longer missing. City police were called to the group home just after 5:30 Saturday night by an employee at the home who said Alexander had wandered away and may be in danger. Kankakee City Police thanked everyone for their assistance in safely locating her. No details were provided on exactly where Alexander was found, just to say she was safe. Beecher firefighters were called out to a fire on South Cottage Grove Avenue Sunday afternoon. In a Facebook post, Chief Joseph Felicetti says it was just before 3:30 yesterday afternoon when firefighters were called to a fire in a large agricultural building. When they got there, firefighters say they found the building heavily involved in fire, with the fire threatening other nearby structures. The post goes on to say water had to be brought in to fight the blaze, which was under control in about a half hour, and the fire was kept from spreading to other buildings. No people or livestock were injured in the fire, and the cause of the fire is under investigation. And the Manteno Historical Society held their 37th annual heritage banquet at the Manteno Sportsman's Club Sunday afternoon. Board President Jeff Jarvis tells us who this year's Citizens of the Year are, as well as the Lucille Thies Lifetime Achievement Award recipient.
1: We acknowledged first Dr. Tim Moran as the Lucille Thies Personal Achievement Award recipient. In addition, we have two Citizens of the Year for Manteno. Unfortunately, the first Citizens of the Year was not able to be here today because of his passing 1 month ago, and that was Franklin Weber. And our second recipient was Ken Wenzel.
0: Jarvis added the Manteno Historical Society also celebrated its 40th anniversary this year. About 73 people attended the banquet.
2: 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I'm Chris Caraccio.
3: The White House is unveiling what it calls its economic D-Day for Iran. Treasury Secretary Scott Bessent said the new sanctions against Iran are meant to further isolate it from the rest of the world. Speaking from the Treasury Department today, Bessent said Operation Economic Outcast will cut off Iran from exporting oil and from other trade. Bessent said Iran can choose to stay isolated or choose a path back to normalcy. Bessent went on to say that President Trump is already calling leaders to warn them to cut off all ongoing deals with Iran. The secretary said any country, including China, will be sanctioned if it's found helping the Islamic regime sell its oil. President Trump says he's going to increase tariffs on imports of cars, trucks, and auto parts from Canada at 50%. He made that announcement in a Truth Social post this morning after the two countries failed to reach a trade agreement over the weekend. Trump said Canada has been ripping off the U.S. for years. I'm Chris Caraggio, NBC News Radio.
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0: On the sports schedule, Cubs visit Arizona tonight, while the Sox host the Rangers and the Cards have the day off. The Chicago Sky are at the Sun tomorrow night. Chicago Fire FC have a League's Cup quarterfinal matchup against Monterey tomorrow night. Bears wrap up their preseason when they take on the Tennessee Titans on Saturday. You can hear that game and follow the Bears all season long on this station. That's a check of your news on this Monday afternoon. Have a great day, and thanks for listening. I'm Jake Lamore.
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9: We're looking pretty good for the rest of today. Lots of sun and our high in the upper 70s with high pressure moving in to take over for a while. Overnight, a little bit of cloud cover, but generally fair. We'll be in the mid-50s and then a couple of degrees warmer on Tuesday. We'll hit about 80 for the high and it should stay sunny. A few clouds on Tuesday night, down 60. We have a quick cold front arriving on Wednesday. That might bring us a few afternoon showers or thunderstorms, and we'll stay in the mid-80s. I'm meteorologist Steve Hamilton.
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River Country, WIVR, the new country tune from Taylor Swift from the soundtrack to Toy Story 5. And over this past week while I was on vacation, I finally got to see the fifth installment to Toy Story. And that played over the ending credits. And those Toy Story movies, they're great, but they're getting sadder and sadder. I'm starting to worry about the toys in my parents' attic, and I haven't played with them in a long time. They're probably pretty sad up there. It's Billy Currington now. I'm Denny Case. Good Directions and Turnip Greens or something. River Country.

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0: River Country, WIVR, with a new one from Morgan Wallen, Been By Now. I'm Denny Case, and here with you on this Monday afternoon. It's the 24th of August. Congratulations going out to our new River Country Birthday Club winner this week, and that is Emily Stearns from Bourbonnais. 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Birthdays in our club today, we have quite a few, like Amanda Salmasagi from Kankakee, Tim Shanahan of Manhattan, Dana Meyer from Grant Park, Kinsley Burton of Bourbonnais, Breanne Keller of Bradley, Lauren Stauffenberg from Mantino, Chris Rierich. I don't have a town listed for Chris Rierich. Also, Chris Brock of St. Anne. Happy birthday. Now, these folks share their birthday with musician David Freeberg from Jefferson Airplane and Jefferson Starship, former WWE promoter Vince McMahon, Baseball Hall of Famer Cal Ripken Jr., comedian Dave Chappelle, and Mahoney from the Police Academy movies, actor Steve Guttenberg. Happy birthday to all I listed, and you, if it's yours. This is River Country, WIVR.
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6: We're looking pretty good for the rest of today. Lots of sun and our high in the upper 70s with high pressure moving in to take over for a while. Overnight, a little bit of cloud cover, but generally fair. We'll be in the mid-50s and then a couple of degrees warmer on Tuesday. We'll hit about 80 for the high and it should stay sunny. A few clouds on Tuesday night, down 60. We have a quick cold front arriving on Wednesday. That might bring us a few afternoon showers or thunderstorms, and we'll stay in the mid-80s. I'm meteorologist Steve Hamilton.
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1: 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Brewed for Bears fans.
2: Bears quarterback Caleb Williams and the number one offense played only the opening possession in their game Saturday against the Bengals in their 27-9 loss. Coach Ben Johnson explained why the starting offense was on the field at the beginning of the game.
3: We were going to assess the number of reps over the course of the week and the workload, and so we felt like we needed this work.
2: Bears quarterback Caleb Williams played on the opening possession, marching 33 yards on 8 plays to set up a field goal in a drive that was stalled by a holding penalty by left tackle Braxton Jones. Here's Caleb's assessment of the offense.
4: Felt smooth, no complaints, other than if we get a penalty. We try not to get penalties, obviously. It's not the goal. But if we get penalties and things like that, it's my job and, the other guy's job to try and get us back in position, to try and help Ben out in that situation. It's not many calls that you can have for second and 20s or third and 20s and things like that. So it was good, kind of getting back in that mode of a game. And we understand it's the preseason. It's not obviously counting, but it does matter. That's something that we live by, something we go by. And so it's not fun ever losing. It's never that, whether it's preseason or joint practice or it's, just practicing versus the defense and things like that. So the urgency's there. We obviously have to, fix things on tape. There were a lot of penalties out there and from first team, second team, and third team. And so it's started with the head of the snake and we got to, it went all the way down to the tail. So we got to fix that.
2: That's Bears quarterback Caleb Williams. Next up, the Bears have a joint practice with the Titans on Thursday. Their final preseason game will be in Tennessee, a game you can hear Saturday night. Pregame at 3, kickoff at 5 on your home for Chicago Bears football.
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River Country WIVR with Jason Aldean, Whiskey Drink. I'm Denny Case. Congratulations going out to our listener of the week, Donna Hopper from Kankakee. She says she works at River Valley Animal Rescue in Moments, and she really enjoys the wide range of country that we play here on this radio station. We set her up with gift certificates from LK Tack Shop in Monee, Game On Bar and Grill in Piatone, and Oliver's Bar and Grill, where they got locations in Bradley and Kankakee. 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
7: We're looking pretty good for the rest of today. Lots of sun and our high in the upper 70s with high pressure moving in to take over for a while. Overnight, a little bit of cloud cover, but generally fair. We'll be in the mid-50s and then a couple of degrees warmer on Tuesday. We'll hit about 80 for the high and it should stay sunny. A few clouds on Tuesday night, down 60 with a quick cold front arriving on Wednesday. That might bring us a few afternoon showers or thunderstorms and we'll stay in the mid-80s. I'm meteorologist Steve Hamilton.
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I'm Denny Case on our way to the Coors Light Happy Hour at 5. Your local news, sports, weather, and more with Jake Lamore on the way. 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

0: The Bears have one more preseason game and 1 week left to make their final roster decisions. Bears take on the Titans this Saturday, and then next Sunday, the Bears will have to get down to 53 on their roster. Next Monday, waiver claims expire after teams can establish their practice squads. Coach Ben Johnson talked about the importance of this week for many players that are on the bubble.
1: I mean, that's where this discussion, player day off on Monday with a personnel staff, that'll be big for us. Make sure that we're all aligned. We see it all the same way. And then anybody that could go either way, I mean, it'll be a big week for them as well. I don't think that there was as much clarity, and it's actually a good thing. It means we have a really good competition across the roster at a number of spots. And so, and then next week, I'm certain that we're going to be able to pick our 53. And I keep talking about the practice squad as well. It's how do we get the best 69 guys, because the practice squad in a 17 game season, that they're going to come up and help us at times too. So it's going to be a little bit of a rinse and repeat with a different opponent, and so we'll go on the road again and get a good joint practice in with a team that's got a lot of good talent. I know they reloaded similar to what Cincinnati did, particularly on the defensive side of the ball, and I know that they're really well coached throughout. So it'll be a good challenge, and it'll be good for us to finish this last little bit of training camp, you know, and make sure we're ready for week one.
0: That's Bears coach Ben Johnson. Next up, the Bears have a joint practice with Tennessee on Thursday. They will play the Titans Saturday. Pregame is at 3, kickoff at 5, and you can hear all the action right here.
2: 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Clear skies overnight, a low about 55. A complete look at the forecast is coming up. Checking your River Country News on this Monday evening, I'm Jake Lamore. City of Kankakee Fire Department was called out to a fire at the IKO manufacturing plant on the city's south side this morning. Fire Chief Brian LaRoche says when they arrived around 10 this morning, they could see massive amounts of black smoke coming from a production module incinerator. The fire was contained to the incinerator and under control in about an hour. The situation was made worse, however, because of an oil leak from the pressurized line leading to the incinerator. Crews were able to contain the leak to a containment reservoir. 3 IKO employees were taken by ambulance to be checked for smoke inhalation. No other injuries were reported. Kankakee Fire was assisted by Bourbonnais, Bradley, Limestone, and Riverside Ambulance. Crews were on the scene for about 2 hours to fight the blaze, and multiple pieces of firefighting equipment were damaged. There's no estimated dollar amount of damage caused to the IKO plant, which manufactures shingles. Luckily, there's no hazard concern to outside waterways or wildlife, but a cleanup crew was called in to help with cleanup measures. Kankakee County Sheriff's Police are looking for 2 women after they allegedly took part in a fight with juveniles in Pembroke Township over the weekend. According to reports, deputies were called to Martin Luther King Park on Central in Pembroke just after 5:30 last night for reports of a fight. When they got there, they found some 40 people actively fighting, but the fight broke up as deputies arrived. Officers reportedly were told the 2 women in their 30s had been antagonizing a juvenile at the park and then started to beat her. One of the teens was taken to the hospital for treatment of injuries sustained in the fight. Deputies are looking for the 2 women.
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4: The White House says it's launching an economic D-Day on Iran. Treasury Secretary Scott Bessent said the new sanctions amount to an economic onslaught against Iran to further isolate it from the rest of the world. Speaking today from the Treasury Department, he said Operation Economic Outcast will cut off Iran from exporting oil and from other trade. He said President Trump is already calling world leaders to warn them to cut off all ongoing deals with Iran. The U.S. and Canada are in the middle of a full-blown trade war. President Trump says tariffs on imports of cars, trucks, and auto parts from Canada will increase to 50% beginning on January 1st. This coming after talks between the two countries broke down over the weekend. Trump said Canada has been ripping off the U.S. for years. Meantime, Canada announced retaliatory tariffs on some U.S. goods that will start on September 8th.
3: I'm Chris Caraggio, NBC News Radio.
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2: On the sports schedule, Cubs visit Arizona tonight, while the Sox host the Rangers and the Cards have the day off. The Chicago Sky are at the Sun tomorrow night. Chicago Fire FC have a League's Cup quarterfinal matchup against Monterey tomorrow night. Bears wrap up their preseason when they take on the Tennessee Titans on Saturday. You can hear that game and follow the Bears all season long on this station. Today's Obit page is a service of Bussy and Reek Flowers, Plants, and Gifts on West Court Street in Kankakee, where you'll always find the unique flower, plant, or gift to express sympathy and share your message of comfort. 68-year-old Denise Banks Robinson of Kankakee died August 12th. Cremation rights have been accorded by Evergreen Cremations in Kankakee for Denise Banks Robinson. And 78-year-old Mike Earley of Watsika died July 29th. Services for Tuesday have been arranged by the Knapp Funeral Home in Watsika for Mike Earley. I'm Jake Lamore.
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8: No big storm systems headed in for a while. We're looking fairly nice for the overnight hours. It'll be clear, although we might get a little bit of fog, our low in the mid-50s, and then a foggy start to the day on Tuesday, and sunshine after that will hit about 80 on the high. Few clouds on Tuesday night with low 60s. Our next fairly big low pressure system will roll in from the northern plains on Wednesday. That'll bring us a really good chance of showers and afternoon thunderstorms, gusty wind, and mid-80s. I'm meteorologist Steve Hamilton.
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I'm Denny Case with one from Jelly Roll. 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

0: Get ready for two great nights of country music at the Watseka Family Festival. 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
6: No big storm systems headed in for a while. We're looking fairly nice for the overnight hours. It'll be clear, although we might get a little bit of fog, our low in the mid-50s, and then a foggy start to the day on Tuesday, and sunshine after that will hit about 80 on the high. Few clouds on Tuesday night with low 60s. Our next fairly big low pressure system will roll in from the northern plains on Wednesday. That'll bring us a really good chance of showers and afternoon thunderstorms, gusty wind, and mid-80s. I'm meteorologist Steve Hamilton.
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River Country WIVR with Jordan Davis and Turn This Truck Around. I'm Denny Case here in the Coors Light Happy Hour. 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
1: Bear Facts brought to you by Miller Lite. Brewed for Bears fans.
2: After sitting out last weekend's preseason opener, most of the Bears' starters saw limited action in Saturday night's 27-9 loss against the Bengals. Quarterback Caleb Williams and the number one offense played only the opening possession of the game, marching 33 yards on 8 plays to set up Cairo Santos and a 45-yard field goal. The big play was an 18-yard completion to Rome Odunze.
3: In comes Caden Davis in tight to the left side of the formation. Snap, fake toss, rolling to his left, being chased, Colin. That's the hit. Odunze at the 47 to the 45 and out of bounds inside the Bengal 40. Knocked out of bounds at around the 37 or 6-yard line of Bengals territory. They marked the 36, and that's a Bears first down and an 18-yard catch.
2: That's Jeff Joniak, the voice of the Bears, on the call. The Bears have a joint practice with the Titans on Thursday. They will play their final preseason game in Tennessee this Saturday. Coverage starts at 3 with a kickoff at 5 right here on your home for Chicago Bears football.
4: Miller time. People think it just happens, but that's not true. 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You gotta go say hello with some beers. Make the plans. Forget the couch. Go to that thing. Play the game. 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Talk to that stranger. 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

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Tim McGraw and Faith Hill, It's Your Love. 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
7: No big storm systems headed in for a while. We're looking fairly nice for the overnight hours. It'll be clear, although we might get a little bit of fog, our low in the mid-50s, and then a foggy start to the day on Tuesday, and sunshine after that will hit about 80 on the high. Few clouds on Tuesday night with low 60s. Our next fairly big low pressure system will roll in from the northern plains on Wednesday. That'll bring us a really good chance of showers and afternoon thunderstorms, gusty wind, and mid-80s. I'm meteorologist Steve Hamilton.
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0: River Country, WIVR, his cover of a Tom Petty classic, Dierks Bentley, An American Girl. I'm Denny Case, and that's going to put wraps on this edition of the Coors Light Happy Hour from 5 to 6 p.m. every Monday through Saturday here on this radio station. 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

0: The latest and greatest in country, plus local news and weather. Clear skies overnight, a low about 55. A complete look at the forecast is coming up. Checking your River Country news on this Monday evening, I'm Jake Lamore. City of Kankakee Fire Department was called out to a fire at the IKO manufacturing plant on the city's south side this morning. Fire Chief Brian LaRoche says when they arrived around 10 this morning, they could see massive amounts of black smoke coming from a production module incinerator. The fire was contained to the incinerator and under control in about an hour. The situation was made worse, however, because of an oil leak from the pressurized line leading to the incinerator. Crews were able to contain the leak to a containment reservoir. Three IKO employees were taken by ambulance to be checked for smoke inhalation. No other injuries were reported. Kankakee Fire was assisted by Bourbonnais, Bradley, Limestone, and Riverside Ambulance. Crews were on the scene for about 2 hours to fight the blaze, and multiple pieces of firefighting equipment were damaged. There's no estimated dollar amount of damage caused to the IKO plant, which manufactures shingles. Luckily, there's no hazard concern to outside waterways or wildlife, but a cleanup crew was called in to help with cleanup measures. The Lake County, Indiana Sheriff's Police are investigating a fatal shooting at an antique store in unincorporated Hebron and Lowell over the weekend. A Facebook post say deputies were called to the store just after 7 Saturday night. When they got there, they reportedly found a 56-year-old woman dead and a 24-year-old woman injured. Deputies say it was believed to have been a domestic disturbance that turned deadly, and the 62-year-old man believed responsible later died of a self-inflicted gunshot wound. The 24-year-old woman was taken to a Chicago hospital to be treated for her injuries. And the damage from the severe storms that blasted Indiana starting August 11th could have a price tag of over $5 billion. Governor Mike Braun has sent a request to President Trump for expedition of a major disaster declaration after 54 counties sustained damage. At least 3 tornadoes have been confirmed and 8 people were killed. Braun says he is hoping the declaration can be made quickly.
1: NBC News Radio, I'm Scott Carr. The White House is unveiling what it calls its economic D-Day against Iran. Treasury Secretary Scott Bessent says new sanctions against Iran are meant to isolate it from the rest of the world.
2: They have murdered and maimed more of our citizens and service members than any other terrorist regime on earth.
1: Bessent says President Trump is already calling world leaders to warn them to cut off all ongoing deals with Iran. The president says new 50% tariffs on many imported goods from Canada, including cars, trucks, and auto parts, are going into effect, posting that to social media today after the countries failed to reach a trade agreement. Canadian Prime Minister Mark Carney said Saturday it was a bad deal and claimed America has changed. Voters in 3 states tomorrow can vote in primary elections, including in South Carolina, where President Trump's been backing Republican Senator Darlene Graham, who's facing Congressman Ralph Norman in a Republican runoff Tuesday. Scott Carr, NBC News Radio.
0: On the sports schedule, Cubs visit Arizona tonight, while the Sox host the Rangers and the Cards have the day off. The Chicago Sky are at the Sun tomorrow night. Chicago Fire FC have a League's Cup quarterfinal matchup against Monterey tomorrow night. Bears wrap up their preseason when they take on the Tennessee Titans on Saturday. You can hear that game and follow the Bears all season long on this station. That's a check of your news on this Monday evening. Have a great night, and thanks for listening. I'm Jake Lamore.
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4: No big storm systems headed in for a while. We're looking fairly nice for the overnight hours. It'll be clear, although we might get a little bit of fog, our low in the mid-50s, and then a foggy start to the day on Tuesday, and sunshine after that will hit about 80 on the high. A few clouds on Tuesday night with low 60s. Our next fairly big low-pressure system will roll in from the northern plains on Wednesday. That'll bring us a really good chance of showers and afternoon thunderstorms, gusty wind, and mid-80s. I'm meteorologist Steve Hamilton.
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River Country WIVR is still putting out those hits. It's Kenny Chesney with a new one, Carry On, just after 6 o'clock on this Back to Work Monday evening. Back in the air chair after a week away, I'm Denny Case. Thank you to Jim Brandt for covering this spot while I was gone. And hey, you know what? Me and Mike Tamano, we're going to be out and about at the Will County Fair for a live broadcast this Saturday, and I've got details coming your way. In the meantime, Chris Jansen, it's Good Vibes on River Country WIVR.

0: Cooper Country, WIVR, Zach John King with Get to Drinking. And if you didn't do that during the Coors Light Happy Hour, then well, what's the holdup? Hey, I'm Denny Case, and you can get to drinking in the Beer Pavilion at the Will County Fair this Saturday. But you're going to want to be there between 3 and 4:30. That's when you're going to find me and Mike Tamano together. Once again, we've been doing this broadcast together for quite a few years, and it's one of the biggest live broadcasts that we have every year here at the radio station. And, of course, the Will County Fair is in Piatone. We're going to have the spin and win wheel with us. Chances for you to win some cool prizes from some of our sponsors, and might even have a little cash to give away too. You never know. There's this is a really fun one. Don't miss out on it. Some music to dance to, and a lot of winning. A lot of winning. That we keep that spin and win wheel going through the whole thing. We're going to be there from 3 to 4:30 this Saturday, the Will County Fair in Piatone. Me, Denny Case, together with Mike Tamano. Hope to see you there. It's River Country WIVR.
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6: No big storm systems headed in for a while. We're looking fairly nice for the overnight hours. It'll be clear, although we might get a little bit of fog, our low in the mid-50s, and then a foggy start to the day on Tuesday, and sunshine after that will hit about 80 on the high. Few clouds on Tuesday night with low 60s. Our next fairly big low-pressure system will roll in from the northern plains on Wednesday. That'll bring us a really good chance of showers and afternoon thunderstorms, gusty wind, and mid-80s. I'm meteorologist Steve Hamilton.
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0: Fair Facts, brought to you by the Will County Fair, the fair you've been waiting for.
1: The Bears suffered their first preseason loss under the regime of Ben Johnson, 27-9 to the Bengals in Cincinnati Saturday. And as is always the case, Coach Ben Johnson a little salty after the game, giving his assessment.
2: It doesn't matter if it's preseason or not. It's a bad feeling in that locker room after the game when you lose, particularly like that when it's down by multiple scores. You don't feel like you made it very close there at the end. Said it at halftime to the crew, just the penalties and the third downs on both sides of the ball. They really hurt us in the first half, and we weren't able to get those cleaned up there in the second half. 11 penalties for the game. We were 2 of 14 on third down on offense. We allowed 6 of 13 there on defense. So not quite good enough. And then when you add in the red zone, the fact that we were able to move the ball at times, okay, but we couldn't end up with touchdowns. Those are major killers when you're facing a good team like that.
1: That's Bears coach Ben Johnson. Next up, the Bears have a joint practice with Tennessee on Thursday. They will play the Titans Saturday. Pregame is at 3, kickoff at 5, and you can hear all the action right here.
0: Hey Bears fans, before kickoff, kick off your family fun at the 123rd Will County Fair. 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It's the 123rd Will County Fair, August 26th through the 30th, just east of the I-57 Piattone exit. It's the fair you've been waiting for.
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I'm Denny Case. Congratulations to Alverno Laboratories in Bourbonnais, nominated by Judy Sebestel to be our Workplace of the Week. 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Tyler Hubbard of Florida Georgia Line fame. It's 5'9" on River Country WIVR.

River Country, WIVR, newcomer Alexandra Kay with Straight for the Heart. I'm Denny Case. The Watseka Family Fest going on this weekend with back-to-back nights of country music. And Roy Gregory's got a chance for you to win some tickets to those shows. Details on the way right now. Jason Aldean, but Don't Tell on Me here on River Country, WIVR.

River Country, WIVR with Jason Aldean, Don't Tell on Me. I'm Denny Case. I mentioned right before that song that the Watseka Family Fest is going on this weekend. They've got two great nights of country music coming your way this Friday and Saturday. Check this lineup out. Friday night, Confederate Railroad together with the Kentucky Headhunters. I'm going to try to be in the crowd for that one. And Saturday, it's Rodney Adkins together with Eddie Montgomery of Montgomery Gentry. And this week, you can wake up with Roy Gregory. It's Ticket Me at 7:43 in the morning. He's got chances for you to win tickets to the second night of country with Rodney Adkins and Eddie Montgomery. 7:43 a.m. this week with Roy Gregory on the morning show. In the meantime, Bailey Zimmerman. This one's called Fall in Love, and it's here on River Country WIVR.

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0: Hey, this is Mike Tamano. Our annual live broadcast at the Will County Fair in Piatone is this Saturday afternoon from 3 until 4:30. 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It's the annual live broadcast from the Will County Fair this Saturday from 3 until 4:30 with me, Mike Tamano, along with Denny Case. This is the fair you've been waiting for. So don't wait. 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
8: New big storm systems headed in for a while. We're looking fairly nice for the overnight hours. It'll be clear, although we might get a little bit of fog, our low in the mid-50s, and then a foggy start to the day on Tuesday, and sunshine after that will hit about 80 on the high. Few clouds on Tuesday night with low 60s. Our next fairly big low pressure system will roll in from the northern plains on Wednesday. That'll bring us a really good chance of showers and afternoon thunderstorms, gusty wind, and mid-80s. I'm meteorologist Steve Hamilton.
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Country, WIVR, Riley Green, and Change My Mind coming up on 7 o'clock. That's going to wrap things up here for me tonight. Yesterday's birthday girl, Best Jess, is on her way in next to keep you company until midnight. As for me, I'll be back here with you tomorrow at 3. In the meantime, remember, every day's a gift, so enjoy the present. Believe in yourself, and others will too. This guy on the radio thinks the world of you. I'm Denny Case, leaving you tonight with this one from Toby Keith, As Good As I Once Was, on River Country, WIVR. Have a great night. She said

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